0: immediately afterwards, halves your risk of it regrowing.
1: And Sabrina Carpenter is reportedly set to play Ginger Rogers opposite Tom Holland as Fred Astaire in a new biopic. Margot Qualley will also star as Astaire's sister, Adele. That's the latest from Radio News Hub. I'm Dave Cronin.
2: Lanarkshire weather.
3: This is your Saturday evening weather. Scattered showers moving in tonight with plenty of cloud. It will turn drier in the early hours, but spells of showery rain will move in again towards the end of the night. And your overnight temperature low for Lanarkshire is 11 degrees.
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2: Witch Hunt is a thrilling new musical inspired by the Scottish witch trials. When a ruthless king declares war on witches, fear spreads and three women are accused, hunted and forced to run for their lives. Driven by a high-energy electronic dance music score, Witch Hunt is a gripping story of persecution, rebellion and unity, packed with soaring vocals, explosive choreography and defiant female power. Coming to Airdrie Town Hall on Friday the 16th of October. Doors open at 7:30pm and tickets are £20 per adult, with concessions being £18. You can get your tickets at the northlanculture.co.uk website. That is Witch Hunt, coming to Airdrie Town Hall on Friday the 16th of October.
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1: Monkland's Light Opera presents The Witches of Eastwick. Alex, Suki and Jane, three women living in a small town dominated by local Felicia Gabrielle, all share a desire for some excitement to spice up their mundane lives. The three women begin to explore their powers in this comedic musical, coming to the Airdrie Town Hall between Thursday the 8th of October and Saturday the 10th of October. This event is for people 14 and above. Tickets cost £18 and concessions are £15. That is The Witches of Eastwick, coming to Airdrie Town Hall between the 8th and 10th of October. You can get more information and your tickets on the northlandculture.co.uk website.
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1: 50 RPM are delighted to welcome legendary musician and guitarist Robbie McIntosh and the world-renowned John Goldie to the Georgian Hotel Coatbridge for a very, very special evening. Robbie is one of the most in-demand guitarists in the world, having been a member of The Pretenders, the Paul McCartney Band, and he's also played with the likes of Joe Cocker, Boyzone, Barry Manilow, Tom Jones, Rod Stewart, and so many more. Doors open 7:30 p.m. the Georgian Hotel in Coatbridge, 1st of October. Tickets are priced £20.
0: Got a What's On in the area soon? 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
4: 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Do you remember Bewitched, M People, Robbie Williams, S Club 7 and the Spice Girls? 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I will bring you 1 hour of great 90s music right here on Shire Radio. 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
1: Andy Burnham says he leaves his first Labour conference as Prime Minister to set the UK on a new course after what he calls a decade of drift and division since Brexit. He arrived in Liverpool amid some criticism from within Labour over the government's approach to economic growth and immigration. Here's what he had to say to media earlier.
2: It is a moment, a very proud one, as somebody born in this city, to walk up to my first Labour conference as leader of the Labour Party and Prime Minister. That means a lot.
1: Members of the Orange Order have been temporarily banned from marching down the Garvaí Road in Portadown. The High Court judge granted an injunction after local residents challenged a decision allowing the parade to take place on Sunday. It would have been the first Orange Order march along the road in 30 years. Police are re-examining CCTV footage as part of ongoing inquiries into the murder of BBC presenter Jill Dando. Advances in technology have allowed detectives to review footage from Putney Bridge Station, recorded shortly after she was shot outside her West London home in 1999. The Met says it does not represent a new investigation or a significant new line of inquiry. Boys who were infected with HIV and hepatitis when they were experimented on as school children have been recognised with a new memorial. During the 70s and 80s, boys with the blood clotting disorder haemophilia were given experimental blood products while they attended a boarding school in Hampshire. Amongst them was Richard Warwick.
3: My wife was told to have an abortion with our first child because of the HIV, so we could never start a family, so we missed out on that. But that's life, you know, I mean, these things happen.
1: And George Russell has re-entered the Formula One World Championship conversation by holding off Max Verstappen to win a nail-biting Azerbaijan Grand Prix by just 1/10 of a second. That's the latest from Radio News Hub. I'm Dave Cronin.
0: Lanarkshire weather.
4: This is your Saturday evening weather. Scattered showers moving in tonight with plenty of cloud. It will turn drier in the early hours, but spells of showery rain will move in again towards the end of the night. And your overnight temperature low for Lanarkshire is 11 degrees.
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7: 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Reflections, Saturday the 10th of October at Landon House, Cumbernauld. 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
1: Brothers in Band, a Dire Straits tribute, is coming to the Lantern House in Cumbernauld on the 9th of October. Brothers in Band is widely acclaimed for its faithful recreation of the music and the live performances of Dire Straits, one of Britain's most influential rock bands. Rather than being a simple tribute act, this show is a full-scale musical production that aims to capture the sound, style and atmosphere of Dire Straits throughout the band's career from 1977 to 1992. For fans of classics such as Sultans of Swing, Romeo and Juliet, Money for Nothing and Brothers in Arms, this promises to be a nostalgic evening celebrating the music of one of rock's most iconic bands. So don't miss Brothers in Band, a Dire Straits tribute, on the 9th of October at the Lantern House in Cumbernauld. Tickets are priced from £23 to £25.
0: Got a What's On in the area soon? 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

Well, hello. Rock and roll, ballads, mods and rockers, hippies and flower power. It's all here in the 60s of 6 with Brian L. Now, included in the 20 plus records you'll hear is the ABC feature, the male and female doubler, and a 60s chart with all the number ones, and we'll even play some of them. So Monday, Tuesday and Wednesday, 6 till 7 p.m., it's the Swingin' 60s Hour with Brian L on Shire Radio.

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1: Harlequin Youth Theatre's wickedly funny Sleeping Beauty is on at East Kilbride Village Theatre from the 20th of October to the 24th of October. This isn't your ordinary Sleeping Beauty. It's packed with spooky surprises, magical mayhem and laugh-out-loud chaos. Perfect for Halloween. Expect larger-than-life characters, outrageous dame antics, toe-tapping songs and plenty of ghostly Halloween fun along the way. So that's Sleeping Beauty at the East Kilbride Village Theatre from the 20th to the 24th of October. For more information, go to What's On Lanarkshire.
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1: Remember the days of Beatlemania, flower power, miniskirts and mods and rockers? 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
1: You can check out anytime you like, but you might not want to leave. Hotel California, the brilliant six-piece Eagles tribute, are heading to Rutherglen Town Hall for two fantastic nights. Friday the 23rd and Saturday the 24th of October. Get ready for 100 minutes of classic Eagles favourites, superb harmonies, iconic guitar solos, and that unmistakable West Coast sound. From the big hits...
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2: Spain have beaten England 3-2 at Wembley in a Nations League opener. England led 2-1 at half-time through Anthony Gordon and Harry Kane, but Spain scored twice after the break to turn the game around. Kane also missed a penalty for England in the second half. Andy Burnham has promised to set the UK on a new course, saying the decade since the Brexit vote has brought drift and division. The PM is in Liverpool for his first Labour conference as leader, where he's promising a new direction for the country. Mr Burnham spoke to reporters.
3: We've had a decade since Brexit, and it's been a decade of too much drift, too much division, and we need to draw a line on that. We need to set out a new direction for the country.
2: Police are re-examining CCTV footage as part of ongoing inquiries into the murder of BBC presenter Jill Dando. Advances in technology have allowed detectives to review footage from Putney Bridge Station recorded shortly after she was shot outside her West London home in 1999. Heathrow's plans for a third runway have been delayed by 4 years. The airport says it's no longer possible to meet the 2035 deadline, with a new runway now expected to open by 2039. Brain tumour patients could majorly benefit from getting radiotherapy after surgery. Experts from the University of Liverpool looked at one of the most common types of brain tumour, which is prone to growing back. Professor Michael Jenkinson is one of the experts and explains.
4: If you've had complete surgical resection of your meningioma, giving radiotherapy immediately afterwards halves your risk of it regrowing.
2: And Sabrina Carpenter is reportedly set to play Ginger Rogers opposite Tom Holland as Fred Astaire in a new biopic. Margot Qualley will also star as Astaire's sister, Adele. That's the latest from Radio News Hub. I'm Dave Cronin.
0: Lanarkshire weather.
5: This is your Saturday evening weather. Scattered showers moving in tonight with plenty of cloud. It will turn drier in the early hours, but spells of showery rain will move in again towards the end of the night. And your overnight temperature low for Lanarkshire is 11 degrees.
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0: 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When I-

This is Carrie Jones, and I'm here Fridays between 11 a.m. and 2 p.m. live and loud. We talk about really hard-hitting subjects like, how do you like your chips? Do you like your biscuit dunked? And that is on Fridays with me, Carrie Jones. Oh, and not forgetting the disco half hour. So come and join me. It's worth it. We have so much fun.

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1: Experience the wonder of Oz right here in Lanark. 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
2: 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Expect hilarious moments, iconic songs and a day packed full of spooky fun for fans of all ages. So that's I Put a Spell on You, the Sandy Sisters tribute show on Saturday the 3rd of October at Valley View at Goldings. The show starts at 2 p.m. and for more information go to What's On Lanarkshire.
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1: Andy Burnham says he leaves his first Labour conference as Prime Minister to set the UK on a new course after what he calls a decade of drift and division since Brexit. He arrived in Liverpool amid some criticism from within Labour over the government's approach to economic growth and immigration. Here's what he had to say to media earlier.
2: It is a moment, a very proud one, as somebody born in this city, to walk up to my first Labour conference as leader of the Labour Party and Prime Minister. That means a lot.
1: Members of the Orange Order have been temporarily banned from marching down the Garvey Road in Portadown. The High Court judge granted an injunction after local residents challenged a decision allowing the parade to take place on Sunday. It would have been the first Orange Order march along the road in 30 years. Police are re-examining CCTV footage as part of ongoing inquiries into the murder of BBC presenter Jill Dando. Advances in technology have allowed detectives to review footage from Putney Bridge Station, recorded shortly after she was shot outside her West London home in 1999. The Met says it does not represent a new investigation or a significant new line of inquiry. Boys who are infected with HIV and hepatitis when they were experimented on as school children have been recognised with a new memorial. During the 70s and 80s, boys with the blood clotting disorder haemophilia were given experimental blood products while they attended a boarding school in Hampshire. Amongst them was Richard Warwick.
3: My wife was told to have an abortion with our first child because of the HIV, so we could never start a family, so we missed out on that. But that's life, you know, I mean, these things happen.
1: And George Russell has re-entered the Formula One World Championship conversation by holding off Max Verstappen to win a nail-biting Azerbaijan Grand Prix by just 1/10 of a second. That's the latest from Radio News Hub. I'm Dave Cronin.
0: Lanarkshire weather.
4: This is your Saturday evening weather. Scattered showers moving in tonight with plenty of cloud. It will turn drier in the early hours, but spells of showery rain will move in again towards the end of the night. And your overnight temperature low for Lanarkshire is 11 degrees.
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1: If Riverdance and Stomp had a baby, it would be Emerald Storm. Direct from the West End, Emerald Storm is an electrifying new dance phenomenon from Adam Garcia, the acclaimed stage and screen star behind some of theatre's biggest hits. Fusing the fire of Irish dance with the gift of urban tap, this high-octane production explodes with rhythm, passion, and pure spectacle. Coming to the Hamilton Townhouse on Friday the 2nd of October, doors open at 7:30pm, and those tickets are £32. More information and those tickets can be got at the South Lanarkshire Leisure and Culture box office.
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2: Monklands Light Opera presents The Witches of Eastwick. Alex, Suki and Jane, three women living in a small town dominated by local Felicia Gabrielle, all share a desire for some excitement to spice up their mundane lives. The three women begin to explore their powers in this comedic musical, coming to the Airdrie Town Hall between Thursday the 8th of October and Saturday the 10th of October. This event is for people 14 and above. Tickets cost £18 and concessions are £15. That is The Witches of Eastwick, coming to Airdrie Town Hall between the 8th and 10th of October. You can get more information and your tickets on the northlandculture.co.uk website.
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1: Spain have beaten England 3-2 at Wembley in a Nations League opener. England led 2-1 at half-time through Anthony Gordon and Harry Kane, but Spain scored twice after the break to turn the game around. Kane also missed a penalty for England in the second half. Andy Burnham has promised to set the UK on a new course, saying the decade since the Brexit vote has brought drift and division. The PM is in Liverpool for his first Labour conference as leader, where he's promising a new direction for the country. Mr. Burnham spoke to reporters.
2: We've had a decade since Brexit, and it's been a decade of too much drift, too much division, and we need to draw a line on that. We need to set out a new direction for the country.
1: Police are re-examining CCTV footage as part of ongoing inquiries into the murder of BBC presenter Jill Dando. Advances in technology have allowed detectives to review footage from Putney Bridge Station recorded shortly after she was shot outside her West London home in 1999. Heathrow's plans for a third runway have been delayed by 4 years. The airport says it's no longer possible to meet the 2035 deadline, with a new runway now expected to open by 2039. Brain tumour patients could majorly benefit from getting radiotherapy after surgery. Experts from the University of Liverpool looked at one of the most common types of brain tumour, which is prone to growing back. Professor Michael Jenkinson is one of the experts and explains.
3: If you've had complete surgical resection of your meningioma, giving radiotherapy immediately afterwards halves your risk of it regrowing.
1: And Sabrina Carpenter is reportedly set to play Ginger Rogers opposite Tom Holland as Fred Astaire in a new biopic. Margot Qualley will also star as Astaire's sister, Adele. That's the latest from Radio News Hub. I'm Dave Cronin.
0: Lanarkshire weather.
4: This is your Saturday evening weather. Scattered showers moving in tonight with plenty of cloud. It will turn drier in the early hours, but spells of showery rain will move in again towards the end of the night. And your overnight temperature low for Lanarkshire is 11 degrees.
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1: From the 7th to the 10th of October, Bigger Theatre Workshop brings The Vicar of Dibley to the Bigger Corn Exchange with shows every night at 7:30pm. 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

0: Well, hello everybody. This is Carrie Jones on Shire Radio, and I am with you every Monday for Marvellous Monday between 11 and 2. We cover horoscopes with Carrie's June to the Moon, and we also cover lots of topics, feel good things, and things, you know, that we can get the week started off positively. 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
2: Join one of Britain's most popular comedians, Alan Carr, for a special work in progress performance at Airdrie Town Hall on the 18th of October. Fresh from his appearances on Celebrity Traitors, Alan returns to the stage to test brand new material ahead of his upcoming tour. The warm-up shows offer audiences a unique opportunity to see jokes, stories and routines being developed before they become part of the full national tour. Known for his distinctive laugh, quick wit and razor-sharp observations on everyday life, Alan has become a household name through stand-up, television presenting and shows such as Chatty Man. So don't miss one of Britain's most popular comedians, Alan Carr, work in progress on the 18th of October at Airdrie Town Hall from 7:30 p.m. See the event website for pricing and availability of tickets.
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1: The Labour Party conference starts today in Liverpool. Leading up to it, the Prime Minister Andy Burnham's ruled out an early general election, despite recent polling suggesting that Labour would remain in government. James Matthewson is a former spokesperson for the party and told us what we can expect over the coming days.
2: This year, it's quite an interesting one. The main focus will be engagement with businesses. That often annoys members of the Labour Party, but there will be the constitutional, member-driven stuff happening in the hall with all the delegates from the different Labour Party CLPs.
1: The Conservatives, meanwhile, have said that they would dramatically increase the deportation of foreign criminals if they returned to government, as Dave Cronin reports.
3: The Conservatives say they would deport up to 40,000 foreign criminals a year, compared with around 6,000 currently. Anyone jailed or convicted of more than a minor offence would face automatic deportation. Labour says removals have already increased under the current government and accuses the Tories of failing to deliver when in power.
1: More than 4 million homes who remain on a standard energy tariff have been urged to send in meter readings to avoid paying higher prices from October the 1st. The energy price cap will rise by 4% from Thursday for a typical household in England, Scotland and Wales, just as cooler temperatures see many switching on their central heating. The Republic of Ireland have confirmed that today's Nations League match against Israel in Hungary will go ahead. The fixture had been in doubt following talks within the Irish squad, but the Football Association of Ireland says a significant majority of players voted in favour of playing. Its CEO is David Correll.
4: I just want to again apologise for the delay and your patience today. We understand it is highly inconvenient for you, but hopefully you can understand it was a unique set of circumstances.
1: On the pitch, Spain beat England 3-2 at Wembley in their Nations League opener. England led 2-1 at half-time through Anthony Gordon and Harry Kane, but Spain scored twice after the break to turn the game around. That's the latest from Radio News Hub. I'm John Collins.
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1: Featuring the iconic songs of the Proclaimers, don't miss the Hamilton operatic and dramatic club's production of Sunshine on Leith at the Townhouse Hamilton. Join them for the jukebox musical featuring songs by the Proclaimers. It's on the 7th to the 10th of October, 7:30pm plus 2:30pm Saturday matinee at the Townhouse in Hamilton. £20 tickets, £18 concession. There is a £150 transaction fee.
0: Got a What's On in the area soon? 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

0: Hello, are you a fan of great Scottish popular new wave and indie music? 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
1: The Labour Party conference kicks off today in Liverpool. Prime Minister Andy Burnham's speech will be the main event on Tuesday after criticising the government last year in fringe meetings. James Matthewson is a former Labour spokesperson and tells us that this is very much the new Prime Minister's event.
2: Make no mistake, this is Andy Burnham's party. This is his opportunity to celebrate his victory, his leadership of the Labour Party, albeit not an entirely democratic process yet. We haven't had a general election, but expect to see him outlining the message of hope and positivity.
1: A decision to call an early general election has already been ruled out. The Conservatives, meanwhile, have unveiled plans to dramatically increase the number of foreign criminals deported from the UK if they were to return to power. Dave Cronin has this report.
3: The Tories want foreign nationals jailed or convicted of more than minor offences to face automatic deportation. They say you could see 40,000 people removed each year and argue leaving the European Convention on Human Rights would help deliver it. Meanwhile, the government says nearly 10,000 foreign criminals have been removed since the election.
1: Millions of households are being advised to submit an up-to-date meter reading before energy bills increase later this week. More than 4 million homes are still on standard tariffs, with the price cap due to climb by 4% from Thursday across England, Scotland and Wales. The rise comes as colder weather means many households are starting to turn their heating back on. To sport, where Spain have beaten England 3-2 at Wembley in their Nations League opener. England led 2-1 at half-time through Anthony Gordon and Harry Kane, but Spain scored twice after the break to turn the game around. Kane also missed a penalty. Meanwhile, Scotland drew 0-0 with Slovenia in their Nations League match in Ljubljana. And Oasis stars Noel and Liam Gallagher have invited Prime Minister Andy Burnham to join the band, but only as part of a Russian phishing scam during a skit on Saturday Night Live UK. The show returned to our screens with Amelia de Moldenberg as its host. That's the latest from Radio News Hub. I'm John Collins.
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0: Lanarkshire weather.
5: This is your Sunday daytime weather. A wet and breezy start today with a band of heavy rain pushing eastwards. Rain will clear to showers later on and turning drier and sunnier by the end of the day. And your daytime temperature high for Lanarkshire is 14 degrees.
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morning, everybody. Welcome along to the Weekend Breakfast Show with me, JT, right here on Shire Radio 4. Sunday, the 27th of September. Where is this year going? Oh my goodness. And we are on your DAB digital radios this morning, as well as your Alexa smart speakers on our app, which is available to download free of charge in your app store right now, and also on our website, shireradio.co.uk. Yep, you can catch us in lots of places, definitely. So what have I got for you today? I have got the Secret Life the Secret Life of Objects, where an everyday object from your life has given us its story using the power of AI. And I want to see if you guys are able to tell me what the object is. We're going to be taking a trip in the time capsule as well this morning, heading back to the 90s, an amazing number one on this day back in 1999. And of course, we have those fake news detectives as well. Three funny news stories from the internet. Two are real, one is fake, and I'm going to see if you guys can sniff out the fake news. Right, let's get some tunes on. We're going to kick it off this morning with some Blue. This one is Too Close.

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Gaga with Just Dance, playing loud and proud this morning right here on Shire Radio, the sound of Lanarkshire. Right, I have decided that the song that I'm going to play for you all next today is going to be a Scottish talent one. I mean, it's no secret that we love some Scottish talent here on Shire Radio. We really, really do. But these guys, they're not really as well known as, you know, like the likes of Paolo Nutini and the Fratellis and all those ones. But they are awesome. I stumbled across them a couple of years ago now, and I was just like, yeah, I kind of quite like the little vibe that they've got going on for them. So I've decided we're going to give them some airtime this morning. Yes, why not? This is Jaquil and Every Time We Talk.

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1: Okay, guys, are you ready for this morning's object? Now, I'm going to tell you, I've tried to make it as easy as possible. There are some There are some very obvious clues in there this morning. So I'm going to play you the clip right now. Here we go.
2: Hand carved from rich acacia wood, I sit right at the center of the kitchen island. I am the kitchen's living clock. On Mondays, I am stacked high with firm green bananas, hard avocados, and crisp apples. As the days pass, my load sweetens and lightens. I know the heavy thump of fresh market runs and the quick, sneaky reach of a child grabbing a plum. Citrus oils have darkened my grain and a faint purple plum stain marks my center. But empty or full, I sit proudly under the light, holding the changing seasons. What am I?
1: There we go. What do you reckon that is this morning? It holds firm green bananas, hard avocados, and crisp apples. What do you reckon it is? Head on over to any of our Shire Radio socials and let me know what you reckon that object is. You will find us on Facebook, Instagram, X/Twitter, as well as TikTok and also Twitch TV. You can send me a message on there this morning. 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Right, let's get some more music on for you all. Oh, and also, I will be revealing what that object is before the end of the second hour of this morning's show. Now we're going to play you some music. We've got The Weeknd and Save Your Tears.

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5: I love it.

Last night. The Vamps and Last Night. Sounds like they had a lovely time. It really does. We're actually coming to the end of the first hour quite quickly this morning, it seems. And I've decided that we're going to jump straight into our next track. And I haven't played this one for a little while, but it's awesome. And I hope you guys enjoy it. It is Alex Clare with Too Close.

the amazing Kings of Leon with you, somebody. Right, the news and weather for 8am is literally just around the corner. And when we come back from that, we will give you a quick reminder of that secret object that we are looking for today. And don't forget, in the next hour, we're taking a trip in the time capsule as well. So, to take you up and into that news and weather for 8am this morning, we have got this. It's the Stereophonics with Forever. I'll be

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1: The Prime Minister will face his first Labour Party conference as Prime Minister today. It gets underway in Liverpool. James Matthewson is a former Labour spokesperson. He thinks there'll be a good feeling amongst the members.
2: There will be this feeling of unity, whether or not it's real or not, you know, we'll see. But there will be a perceived sense of unity because of Andy Burnham's success. So that's really the key takeaway.
1: Local leaders are to get stronger powers to take possession of empty and derelict homes so they can be brought back into use. That from Housing Secretary Angela Rayner on the first day of the conference. They're aiming to bring the 300,000 empty homes across England back into use. The government's also aiming to build 1.5 million homes before 2029. The Tories, meanwhile, say they would dramatically increase the deportation of foreign criminals if they were to return to government, as Dave Cronin reports.
3: The Conservatives say they would deport up to 40,000 foreign criminals a year, compared with around 6,000 currently. Anyone jailed or convicted of more than a minor offence would face automatic deportation. Labour says removals have already increased under the current government and accuses the Tories of failing to deliver when in power.
1: More than 4 million homes who remain on a standard energy tariff have been urged to send in meter readings to avoid paying higher prices from October the 1st. The energy price cap will rise by 4% from Thursday for a typical household in England, Scotland and Wales. And England lost 3-2 to Spain at Wembley last night in their Nations League opener. The Three Lions led 2-1 at half-time after goals from Anthony Gordon and Harry Kane. But Spain scored twice after the break to turn the game around. Kane also missed a penalty for England in the second half. Boss Thomas Tuchel thought Spain's second-minute opener was crucial.
4: I think we had the worst possible start against a team like Spain, who loves to control the game and loves to play with confidence and on the ball, to be 1-0 down so early.
1: In the same competition, Scotland drew 0-0 with Slovenia in Ljubljana. That's the latest from Radio News Hub. I'm John Collins.
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5: This is your Sunday daytime weather. A wet and breezy start today with a band of heavy rain pushing eastwards. Rain will clear to showers later on and turning drier and sunnier by the end of the day. And your daytime temperature high for Lanarkshire is 14 degrees.
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5: 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We are kicking off our second hour for this morning. We are right in the middle, if you like. And we still have got that time capsule to come. We are heading back to the 90s this morning. We will also be playing in the final hour the Fake News Detectives, giving you three funny news stories from the internet. Two are real, one is fake, and I want to see if you guys can tell me which one is the faker. And of course, I will be revealing the object in today's Secret Life of Objects. So, if you missed it the first time round, listen up. Here we go.
8: 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On Mondays, I am stacked high with firm green bananas, hard avocados, and crisp apples. 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I know the heavy thump of fresh market runs and the quick, sneaky reach of a child grabbing a plum. Citrus oils have darkened my grain, and a faint purple plum stain marks my center. But empty or full, I sit proudly under the light, holding the changing seasons. What am I?
5: 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What do you reckon that object is? 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Again, that number is 07763 656 097. Go and get those answers in, guys. You've got maximum 43 minutes to go and get those answers locked in. Very precise. It's probably not precise at all, though. So let's get some more music on. We're going to go with Charlie Puth and Changes.

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Dermot Kennedy and Something to Someone. You know what? That's the kind of music that you would hear on Queer Jammers. And if you miss Thursday night's Queer Jammers even, don't worry, you can catch the replay at 5 o'clock this evening right here on Shire Radio, the Sound of Lanarkshire, on your DAB digital radio, also on your Alexa smart speaker, on our app, which is available for free download in both Apple and Android app stores right now. 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Right, shall we go ahead and jump into another little tune? Let's go with Gracie Abrams.

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Yes, it's time for this morning's time capsule. We are heading back to 1999 this morning, at the very end of that 90s decade. And in September 1999, a UK Sunday was a slow-paced, broadcast-led ritual defined by family time, landline phone chats, reading thick Sunday newspaper supplements, and checking CFAX or teletext for live sports scores before the internet transformed daily habits. The television set sat at the centre of the household, beginning with David Frost's breakfast with Frost in the morning and transforming into evening cultural staples like Heartbeat, The Antiques Roadshow and Cold Feet, not forgetting Chris Tarrant's mega hit Who Wants to Be a Millionaire. But for millions of young people, the weekend culminated at 4 p.m. by gathering around the stereo to listen to Mark Goodyear host the official chart show live on BBC Radio 1, which featured Eiffel 65 Eurodance anthem Blue Dabadi, which took the official number one spot and dominated the airwaves for the rest of the month. And you know what? That's what we're going to play now.

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1: Okay, guys, the time has come for me to reveal what that object was that I was looking for this morning. We've played the little clip a couple of times. I'm going to play you it one final time right now before we reveal what it is. Here we go.
2: Hand-carved from rich acacia wood, I sit right at the center of the kitchen island. I am the kitchen's living clock. On Mondays, I am stacked high with firm green bananas, hard avocados, and crisp apples. As the days pass, my load sweetens and lightens. I know the heavy thump of fresh market runs and the quick, sneaky reach of a child grabbing a plum. Citrus oils have darkened my grain, and a faint purple plum stain marks my center. But empty or full, I sit proudly under the light, holding the changing seasons. What am I?
1: There we go. Did you guys manage to figure out what that object was? Did you head on over to our socials and get your answers locked in? Or maybe you sent me a WhatsApp message. If you did, amazing. If you didn't, unfortunately, you have run out of time to do that, because I'm about to reveal that it was actually a fruit bowl that we were looking for this morning. Well done to those of you who got it right. Commiserations to those who didn't. Don't worry, I will try to make it even more easier next week as well. So let's get some more music on. We're going to go with Teddy Swims and Guilty, playing loud and proud across Lanarkshire and beyond.

Nick Jonas and Jealous. There we go. Right, guys, we have come to the end of the second hour now this morning. It's absolutely zooming by. And when we come back from that news and weather for 9 o'clock, we are going to be playing those fake news detectives. So to take you up and into that news and weather for, as I keep saying, 9 o'clock, we've got some Elton John and Dua Lipa with Cold Hearts. I'll be back on the other side. Don't go anywhere.

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1: The Labour Party conference starts today in Liverpool. Leading up to it, the Prime Minister Andy Burnham has ruled out an early general election, despite recent polling suggesting Labour would remain in government. James Matthewson is a former Labour spokesperson who's told us what we can expect.
2: This year, it's quite an interesting one. The main focus will be engagement with businesses. That often annoys members of the Labour Party, but there will be the constitutional, member-driven stuff happening in the hall with all the delegates from the different Labour Party CLPs.
1: The Conservatives, meanwhile, have unveiled plans to dramatically increase the number of foreign criminals deported from the UK if they returned to power. Dave Cronin has this report.
3: The Tories want foreign nationals jailed or convicted of more than minor offences to face automatic deportation. They say you could see 40,000 people removed each year and argue leaving the European Convention on Human Rights would help deliver it. Meanwhile, the government says nearly 10,000 foreign criminals have been removed since the election.
1: Millions of households are being advised to submit an up-to-date meter reading before energy bills increase later this week. More than 4 million homes are still on standard tariffs, with the price cap due to climb by 4% from Thursday across England, Scotland and Wales. The rise comes as cooler weather means many households are starting to turn their central heating back on. England's first game since the World Cup saw them lose 3-2 to the winners of that tournament, Spain. Last night's game at Wembley was both sides' Nations League opener. Earlier in the day, Scotland drew 0-0 with Slovenia in Ljubljana. And social media star John Nellis has topped the Strictly Come Dancing leaderboard on the first live show of the series. The Northern Irish football content creator and his partner Katia Jones wowed the judges during the first week of the BBC One dance programme with a foxtrot to Alex Warren's Ordinary. The judging panel gave the couple some 31 points. That's the latest from Radio News Hub. I'm John Collins.
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5: This is your Sunday daytime weather. A wet and breezy start today with a band of heavy rain pushing eastwards. Rain will clear to showers later on and turning drier and sunnier by the end of the day. And your daytime temperature high for Lanarkshire is 14 degrees.
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5: 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Right, the third and final hour contains one thing, and one thing only. And you know what it is? It's this.
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5: Okay, are you ready for these three? They're very bizarre, I have to say, today, all three. And it's hard to believe that only one of them is a fake news story. But it's true, only one of them is. And I want to see if you guys can tell me what one is the faker. So, story number one is about the tactical seagull. So a man in Oban, Scotland, I hope I said that right, was arrested and charged with assault after grabbing two live seagulls off the pavement and hurling them at a passerby during an argument. That's bizarre. Like, how do you grab a seagull? Like, they will fly away. Like, oh, I don't know. Right, story number two. The swans who were on strike. So commuters on London's District Line were delayed when two swans blocked the tracks. Transport for London had to bring in a wildlife negotiator who cleared them using sourdough crumbs. There we go. That's story number two. And the third and final story today is about Gaza's rescue mission. Yes, Gaza. So during a 20-hour armed police standoff with a wanted fugitive, football legend Paul Gascoigne showed up intoxicated at the police tape with a fishing rod a roast chicken and a 4-pack of lager, claiming that he could talk the gunman down. There we go. That is story number 3. Which one of those do you think is the faker? We've got the tactical seagull who got thrown at someone during an argument. You've got the swans who blocked the tracks in District Line in London. And then number 3, Gaza's rescue mission. Which one do you reckon is the fake news this morning? Head on over to our Shire socials, Facebook, Instagram, X/Twitter, TikTok, and on Twitch TV, and send me a direct message or send me a WhatsApp to 07763 656 097. Again, 07763 656 097. Go and get those answers locked in, and before the end of this hour, we will tell you which one is the faker. Right, do you fancy some Scottish talent? How about Amy McDonald and I'm Done?

know what? Benson Boone, Mystical Magical. I was just sitting thinking, I remember when that song came out, because I couldn't get in my car without hearing it on the radio. And I saw a lot of stuff about him in the news, like in the lead up. It was around summertime, I'm pretty sure. And, you know, he was going to festivals and doing scooter tricks in the backstage area of these festivals. That would be very bizarre, wouldn't it? If you had backstage passes and you're just walking around, seeing who's there, and you got Benson Boone popping a wheelie in the... Not a wheelie, what do they call it? An ollie. Popping an ollie in the corner. There you go. See, I am down with the kids. I try anyway. So, yeah, I haven't really seen much about him. Maybe he's taking a well-earned break, perhaps. So, we're going to get you some more music on now this morning, and we're going to go with something else that's come from the Queer Jammers box. Yes, dipped into that this morning a fair bit, I have to say. Well, not a fair bit, but a few times, we'll say that. And I've decided that we're going to get Mr. Kieran Ducroix out. And this one is called All For You, playing loud and proud right here on Shire Radio, the sound of Lanarkshire.

0: get us an Alexa. 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
1: 50 RPM are delighted to welcome legendary musician and guitarist Robbie McIntosh and the world-renowned John Goldie to the Georgian Hotel Coatbridge for a very, very special evening. 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Doors open 7:30 p.m. The Georgian Hotel in Coatbridge, 1st of October. Tickets are priced £20.
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3: I love it.

Razor Lights with America. I haven't heard that for ages, but it's still sounding pretty good to me. Anyway, my nose has started to itch. I feel like I'm going to sneeze. So if I do it, I apologise. But I'm giving you your final warning to go and get your answers locked in for today's fake news detectives. We had story number one, which was about the tactical seagull who got thrown at a passerby during an argument. Story number two was about swans who blocked the district line in London and had to be lured away by a wildlife negotiator with sourdough crumbs. And story number three, Gaza's rescue mission that saw him trying to talk down a gunman with a fishing rod, a roast chicken, and a four-pack of lager. Which one of those do you reckon is the fake news? Go and get your answers locked in on our Shire socials, Facebook, Instagram, X/Twitter, TikTok, and on Twitch or on WhatsApp as well. 07763 656 097. Again, 07763 656 097. You've got 15 minutes to go and get those answers in. Right, we're going to play you some Miles Smith and Gold.

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1: Brothers and Band, a Dire Straits tribute, is coming to the Lantern House in Cumbernauld on the 9th of October. Brothers and Band is widely acclaimed for its faithful recreation of the music and the live performances of Dire Straits, one of Britain's most influential rock bands. Rather than being a simple tribute act, this show is a full-scale musical production that aims to capture the sound, style and atmosphere of Dire Straits throughout the band's career from 1977 to 1992. For fans of classics such as Sultans of Swing, Romeo and Juliet, Money for Nothing and Brothers in Arms, this promises to be a nostalgic evening celebrating the music of one of rock's most iconic bands. So don't miss Brothers in Band, a Dire Straits tribute, on the 9th of October at the Lantern House in Cumbernauld. Tickets are priced from £23 to £25.
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1: Okay, it's time for me to reveal that I got my sneeze out. No, it's time for me to reveal which one of those news stories was the fake one this morning. So story number one again was the tactical seagull that saw a man in Oban, Scotland, throw a seagull at a passerby in an argument. Story number two was about the swans who blocked London's

You have, unfortunately, run out of time because I'm about to tell you that it actually was story number 2 that was completely fake. While swans do frequently block roads and train tracks in the UK, Transport for London has never deployed a wildlife negotiator with sourdough breadcrumbs. There we go. Congratulations to those of you who got it right. You are smart cookies indeed. Right, let's get some more music on. We've got some Alex Party and Don't Give Me Your Life. This is a tune. Turn it up, play it loud. I'm proud on Shire Radio, the sound of Lanarkshire.

cool and when I'm good and ready. Right, guys, unfortunately, we have come to the end of the Weekend Breakfast Show for this morning, Sunday the 27th of September. Thank you very much for spending the last 3 hours with me. It's been truly fun, honestly. It really has. I'm about to hand the reins over to the lovely Michelle McCallum, who is currently waiting at Shire HQ. Loves you, Michelle! Mwah, mwah, mwah. And she will be bringing you 2 hours of beautiful love songs and power ballads and bringing the heart and soul into Lanarkshire. So I'm leaving you this morning with some Faith Evans and Love Like This. I'll be back on Thursday night with a brand new Queer Jammers from 10 p.m. See you later!

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1: A major incident's been declared and villagers have been evacuated from their homes near RAF Fairford following the arrest of several men on suspicion of explosives offences. Gloucestershire Police have told us that a number of properties are currently being evacuated in the Welford area. It follows the arrest of several men on suspicion of offences under the Explosives Act. Elsewhere this morning, the Labour Party conference kicks off in Liverpool. Prime Minister Andy Burnham will be the main event after criticising the government last year in fringe meetings. James Matthewson is a former party spokesperson and tells us this is very much the new PM's event.
2: Make no mistake, this is Andy Burnham's party. This is his opportunity to celebrate his victory, his leadership of the Labour Party, albeit not an entirely democratic process yet. We haven't had a general election, but expect to see him outlining the message of hope and positivity.
1: Councils are to be handed greater powers to tackle hundreds of thousands of properties which are standing empty across England. Housing Secretary Angela Rayner announced the plans to make it easier for local authorities to take control of vacant and derelict homes and bring them back into use. The government says around 300,000 properties could be targeted, alongside its wider pledge to build 1.5 million new homes by 2029. To sport, and World Cup winner Spain beat England by 3-2 at Wembley last night as both countries began their Nations League campaigns. Anthony Gordon and Harry Kane both scored for the Three Lions, with Captain Kane missing a penalty that would have put his side 3-1 ahead. England manager Thomas Tuchel was pleased with the performance, but rueing missed opportunities.
3: Could have scored a third one in the first half, should absolutely score a third one in the second half. One of the best 15-20 minutes so far of us. We're clearly the better team.
1: And Stranger Things star Gaëtan Matarazzo and his fellow cast members from the musical Rent have surprised London crowds with a rendition of the show's hit songs ahead of his West End debut. That's the latest from Radio News Hub. I'm John Collins.
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4: This is your Sunday daytime weather. A wet and breezy start today with a band of heavy rain pushing eastwards. Rain will clear to showers later on and turning drier and sunnier by the end of the day. And your daytime temperature high for Lanarkshire is 14 degrees.
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0: easing into Sunday across Lanarkshire with Sunday Love Songs. 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
1: Morning. I hope you guys are well. Thank you, Jay, for another fantastic show. I don't know how I'm going to follow on to that because you've woken everybody up and I'm just a way to send everybody to sleep. Because I've just got some chill out tunes for such a rotten Sunday morning. Yeah, we're on the 27th of September. Last 3 days of September. How? Just how? Who has got their finger on that fast forward button? Can you take it off? Just for a wee minute, just for everybody to catch their breath, please. It's just a nightmare knowing that it's Halloween soon. I'm getting excited about that, I must admit. I've seen so many decorations and I was in a certain garden centre yesterday and I bought a few new things. And I will post pics, I promise. They're just too cute. And what are they doing? They're taking the Highland cows to a new level, are they not? But then I had to buy one with a witch's cape and witch's hat. But I promise you, I will share my new photos of our new ornaments. Because the garden is just going to look nuts. More nuts than it does just now. Sorry, Mum. Mum does the flowers and I do the daft things. But that's what life's about, isn't it? You've got to do something to cheer yourself up. Because we put the news on and it's, we put the radio on and we're happy because we've got great music. We've got great presenters. No, me, Jay. I mean Jay. Of course I mean Jay. And Martin's on later. And then Jim. I'm okay, I think. I'm okay. I love you guys. I love the fact that you're tuning in. So thank you so much for tuning in to Shire Radio, the sound of Lanarkshire. We are here for you. And I have to say thank you to Joe for the hospitality at the Jam and Ham Festival yesterday. Yes, I did buy some things. And congratulations to everybody that won their prizes. Raf, you're amazing. Amazing young man doing all this. So, music, what do I have for you? Well, I have a wee bit of Annie Lennox coming up, but here is a wee Beatles song for our Danny. Hi, Danny. This is for you. Beatles. All my loving.

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0: Ho, ho, ho!

How can he hit that? What a note to hit. Of course, that was the Eagles. One of these nights. Oh. And before that, Love Song for a Vampire. When was the last time you heard that? I mean, I really do enjoy digging deep into people's playlists and things. Not the word I'm looking for. You know what? My brain's not functioning today, I'm afraid. I don't think it ever is. But, you know, I'm human. You know what I mean? Somebody's discography. There we go, get that one round my tongue. And you kind of go, right, Rihanna Lennox, she has got multiple hits on her own and, of course, with the Eurythmics. And, of course, just before that as well. But, you know, everybody seems to play certain tunes. And I just think the lady is amazing. Between her philanthropy and everything else, speaking out, rights for people and everything else. So I do love her. So, but I hadn't heard that in a long time. And it's one of those ones that just give me goosebumps. So it's just like, brrr, but yeah. So my wee proverb from the wisdom of Japan is, even a stone warms if you sit on it long enough. You get it? Time and patience soften all things. And if you're like me, I feel like there's no time, and I certainly have no patience these days. I don't know if it's because I've got older. I think once you hit your fifth decade, you're like, aye, right. So preserve consistency, transforms resistance into progress. So take a step back. Just keep sitting on that wee stone. Just don't get piles. Okay? And just see how you go. Right, a date for your calendar. Our lovely friends at McKinnon Mills in Coatbridge have a Halloween carnival coming up Saturday the 24th of October and Sunday the 25th of October, 11 till 4. Friday the 30th of October, 4 till 8. And Saturday the 31st, 11 till 4, and Sunday the 1st of November, 11 till 4. So go online at mckinnonmills.com/our-events. I mean a wee dash, right? Above dash, not a below dash and above dash. See all these forward slashes, above dash, below dash. Oh, you know me in technology and getting the words right, but look for mckinnonmills.com, right? And then there's a Halloween carnival. Have a look. You can buy some of your tickets online. You can save some money. And if you buy a family package, I think a £20 package, you can get a free bag of candy floss when you go in. Oh, I love some candy floss. That's just got me in the mood. But I'm going to go and get my second cup of coffee. We're going to have a wee sing song. I've got for you some Elton John and Nikita. Lovely song. But here's Dina Carroll. Don't be a stranger. And don't be a stranger here at Shire Radio, the sound of Lanarkshire.

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0: 50 RPM is delighted to welcome back the outstanding singer-songwriter Little Sparrow to the Georgian Hotel in Coatbridge on 2nd of October. Tickets are priced at £14. Little Sparrow's the stage name of Katie Weir. The name originated when Elbow frontman Guy Garvey affectionately referred to her as Cockney Sparrow, which evolved into Little Sparrow. Influenced by artists such as Kate Bush, PJ Harvey and All About Eve, her music blends a variety of styles into atmospheric songs often described as having a mysterious fairy tale quality. So don't miss Little Sparrow live on the 2nd of October at the Georgian Hotel in Coatbridge. Tickets are priced £14.
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Oh, a wee bit of James Arthur. And before that, David Soul, Silver Lady. See, I told you, I do like to go to the bottom of the archives and just dig deep for some songs we haven't heard in a long time. And I don't mean that they're bad. Please don't think I'm meaning that they're bad. I actually like David Soul, Silver Lady. It kind of takes me back to the 70s, you know, when they had the big flares and the big lapels, and he was in Starsky and Hutch. Of course, he was in Starsky and Hutch. That's been rerun on the TV. Do you get that? All these reruns. Oh, it's like the A Team. I feel like I'm going back to my childhood. I've got the A Team, I've got Dempsey Makepeace, got Starsky and Hutch, and there was something else that was, come on, or Tenco as well. So it's like, Yeah, when there's nothing else decent on these days, we go back to watching some of this stuff and you go, yeah. Oh, the professionals. You still have the professionals. Do do do. No, I'll shush. I'm going for another coffee. I believe this is Shire Radio, the Sound of Lanarkshire. We are your community radio station. And if you want to get in touch, you know, just to drop a wee WhatsApp, 077 63 656 097. If you've got a wee event coming up and you want Lanarkshire to know, if you've got a wee organisation that you would love to tell Lanarkshire about, please get in touch, because we love to tell everybody what's happening out and about. It's coming up to the news. We are sitting at 10:47, and to take us up to the news, we have some Donna Lewis, I Love You Always Forever. That Larry's Band in Zoom? Oh yeah, definitely. But here's Gabrielle. I'm still thinking about maybe going to see her next year. And Sunshine. Enjoy these, and I will catch you right after the news.

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1: A major incident's been declared and villagers have been evacuated from their homes near RAF Fairford following the arrest of several men on suspicion of explosives offences. Gloucestershire Police have told us that a number of properties are currently being evacuated in the Welford area. It follows the arrest of several men on suspicion of offences under the Explosives Act. The Prime Minister will face his first party conference as PM today. Labour's events getting underway in Liverpool. James Matthewson is a former party spokesperson who believes there'll be a good feeling amongst the members.
2: There will be this feeling of unity, whether or not it's real or not, you know, we'll see. But there will be a perceived sense of unity because of Andy Burnham's success. So that's really the key takeaway.
1: Local council leaders will get stronger powers to take possession of empty and derelict homes so they can be brought back into use. That from Housing Secretary Angela Rayner on the first day of that Labour conference. They're aiming to bring 300,000 empty homes across England back into use. The government's also aiming to build 1.5 million homes before 2029. Thousands of protesters have blocked the predominantly nationalist Garvaghy Road in Portadown in a bid to prevent a contentious Orange Order passing. A ruling by the Parades Commission adjudication body permitting the march from Drumcree Church was upheld in an unprecedented late-night sitting of the High Court in Belfast just a few hours earlier. Prime Minister Andy Burnham has appealed for calm on all sides. To sport, where England lost 3-2 to Spain at Wembley last night in their Nations League opener. The Three Lions led 2-1 at half-time after goals from Harry Kane and Anthony Gordon, but Spain scored twice after the break to turn the game around. Kane also missed a penalty for England in the second half, but boss Thomas Tuchel thought it was Spain's second-minute opener that proved crucial.
3: I think we had the worst possible start against a team like Spain, who loves to control the game and loves to play with confidence and on the ball, to be 1-0 down so early.
1: That's the latest from Radio News Hub. I'm John Collins.
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4: This is your Sunday daytime weather. A wet and breezy start today with a band of heavy rain pushing eastwards. Rain will clear to showers later on and turning drier and sunnier by the end of the day. And your daytime temperature high for Lanarkshire is 14 degrees.
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0: time for another hour of great music and chat with Michelle McCallum.
1: Yeah, I'm back. How are you? Oh yeah, it's Sunday and it's the 27th of September. Ho ho. What is going on? You are listening to Shire Radio, the sound of Lanarkshire. We are on DAB, online, on your app, and we're getting everywhere. It's great. Absolutely fantastic. And we thank you so much for tuning in and keeping us presenters very happy. Oh, it's great fun. We just love it here. And if you think you would like to get involved with radio, if it's something that's always been in your mind, if you love a chat, if you love music, even if you love the production side of things and you have some spare time during the week, get in touch with us. Just drop me an email, michelle@shireradio.co.uk, and we can speak to Bossman Alec. Because we're looking at developing our sister station, Shire Lounge, and it's going to be a bit more smoother. But we're always on the lookout for more people to kind of come and help us out. Even if you love going out and about and would like to take photographs and speak to people at festivals and any wee thing that's happening in Lanarkshire, because we would love to get it on our social media. Because we're here for Lanarkshire. We're here for you guys. And yeah, we just love you. I mean, I love being out yesterday at Carluke, speaking to Joe and seeing all the wee winners, all the lovely ladies, and the wee youngsters from primary school who had their wee bits in their baking, their crocheting and all the different wee crafts. Well done, guys. I'm just not very good that way. We've all got a talent or something. Mine is being here and playing some great music. Singing badly, but playing some great music. It's just as well. Oh, Shannon's in, bless her. And Martin will be in soon. So their ears will be getting absolutely bombed in a minute, because I have one of my favourite Def Leppard tunes. Do you remember Love Bites? Were you lucky to go and see them when they were in Glasgow? Oh, jealous much. But here's another one of my favourites, and I think OG loves it as well. And thank you for letting me know what it was. The Goo Goo Dolls, Iris. I'll catch you after these.

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5: 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Coming to the Hamilton Townhouse on Friday the 2nd of October, doors open at 7:30 p.m. and those tickets are £32. More information and those tickets can be got at the South Lanarkshire Leisure and Culture box office.
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the wonderful Teddy Swims. And have you booked your tickets to go and see him? He's another one I'm wondering about for next year. He's the 13th of April at the Oval. My only thing is, I'm just not a big fan of the Oval. I enjoyed the sound system that the Armadillo could do with a bit of an upgrade, but Anastasia was great, but I like that wee compact. This is just... Anyway, I'm going to see Duran Duran next month, so shush. Right, my poem for today. She let herself go. She let herself go, they say. How wrong they are, how little they know. She simply stopped fighting time, stopped fighting nature, and ceased being a slave. To the unreachable dictations of society, she focused instead on the real things pressing for her attention. She let herself in, she let herself rest, she let herself be, she let herself out. At no point did she let herself go, quite the opposite. If only they could see it. If only they could do it too. Yeah, it's just, it's getting a bit ridiculous again, this confirmation to society. And, oh, pardon me, I just smacked my mic. With the internet, it's just so difficult for young people, I think, these days. When I was growing up, it was just all the pictures and all the videos with all these beautiful women, and you had to be stereotypically thin. Why? Why do we make people think that they have to be a certain way? Be yourself. That's what I keep trying to tell myself. Be yourself, be happy, and just be nice. You know, it doesn't take much to say, hold a door open for somebody, or to say thank you, or excuse me. Manners. I think I do need to go back to the 80s for them. But you know, it's not that hard, is it? Can we be nice to somebody? Can we, if somebody drops something, can we pick it up for them? Can we just, I don't know, say, you look lovely today, to a co-worker, or, you know, how are you? And don't just say fine or okay. If somebody says fine, you know they're no, don't you? Or it's like, yeah, I'm okay. Again, no, you know. What's going on? What's making you feel a wee bit down? You know, you might be the link for someone to be able to say, thanks for asking. I'm just feeling rotten and I don't know what to do. You might not have the answer. Please do not think you have the answer. But you can look it up together and say, well, there might be this wee organisation that can point you this way. You know, if you're having financial troubles, or if you're just needing somebody to talk to. You know, and everybody goes, but I've no money. Not everything costs. All you need to do is just have a wee look for that organisation, and they might be able to put you in touch with somebody that can help you out. All right? Please. Just say, I could do a wee bit of help. Here at Shire, between Shire Radio and Shire Lounge, we want to turn that little word help into hope. Please. Right, here's Tina Arena, Heaven Help My Heart, taking you back to 1994.

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the wonderful Alison Moye, and Scotland's very own Eddie Reader as a backing singer. Yes, she was. If you don't believe me, go Google it. Seeing as how we trust Google so much. And of course, before that was Westlife and Fool Again, and I threw in a wee bit of Pat Benatar, We Belong, just because I can. And I just have to say thank you for letting me keep you company this Sunday, the 27th of September. We are now 14 minutes to midday, and our Martin is in the green room, although it's actually black because the light is neon, bless him, and he got soaked, so I'm hoping he's dried off a wee bit. So Martin is here at midday, and he will take you to 2 o'clock when it's our Bill doing his Sunday mix. Then Jim's in with the Sunday Club at 3. There's a replay of the Queer Jammers with the gorgeous JT at 5. Rachel's on with the Country Show at 7. Dave's Rewinding the Years at 8. And then, of course, all slows down with Hamish McFunky for the Slow Jams at 10. And then the Love Songs at midnight. I am back tomorrow after our carry with some 90s. Yeah, I've changed from the 80s to the 90s. I've just jumped into my decade, into another decade, because I just fancied a wee change. Aye. I know, that's what we like to do here at Shower Radio. We like to chop and change once the boss man agrees. Isn't that right, Alec and Bill? Mm-hmm. Of course it is. But please stay tuned to Shire Radio, the sound of Lanarkshire. I am going to leave you with some Aretha, some Bucks Fizz. Now those days are gone. But up next is a gentleman who sadly died a couple of days ago. I am Mr. Angry Anderson. Oh yeah. If you're an 80s child like myself, you will see that he did the big song for Scott and Charlene's wedding. And it was mahoosive, that wedding. Her dress, typical 80s, frills, I don't know what I'm talking about, mine was a bit frilly and all. But yeah, he was 79, bless him, but he'd still been touring with his, between himself and his rock band Rose Tattoo. So, thinking of his family and everybody else that enjoyed his music. But here is Suddenly. I'll catch you tomorrow. Stay safe, take care, and keep tuned in to Shire Radio, the sound of Lanarkshire.

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1: Counter-terrorism police are leading the investigation that's seen several men arrested for explosive offences near an RAF base. That from the Press Association, which also reports that the police operation near the village of Welford in Gloucestershire was not intelligence-led, meaning investigators hadn't known about any potential plot in advance. Villagers have been evacuated from their homes near RAF Fairford. That's used by the US Air Force. Our Army's explosives experts are now examining vehicles there. Thousands of protesters have blocked the predominantly nationalist Garvaghy Road in Portadown in a bid to prevent a contentious Orange Order parade passing. A ruling by the Parades Commission adjudication body permitting the march from Drumcree Church was upheld in an unprecedented late-night sitting of the High Court in Belfast just a few hours earlier. Prime Minister Andy Burnham has appealed for calm on all sides. Rugby legend Kevin Sinfield starts his latest epic fundraising challenge today, continuing to raise money for motor neurone disease. Over the last 6 years, he's raised more than £11 million in honour of his teammate and friend Rob Burrow. This year's 7-in-7 challenge sees him run an ultramarathon every day for 7 days, visiting all 12 Super League grounds. Kev explains why he keeps going.
2: Rob's legacy, and to add to that, actually raising funds and awareness for different MND charities, trying to bring the M&D community together to show them how much we love and support and want to find a cure for this terrible disease.
1: In football, England's first game since the World Cup saw them lose 3-2 to the winners of the tournament, Spain. The game at Wembley was both sides' Nations League opener. Three Lions boss Thomas Tuchel says he knows where his side fell short.
3: Throughout the match, I think the difference was that they were more clinical, more composed in the last 20 metres. That cost us a little bit in the first half. We could have, I think, from all these ball wins, we could have created more clear-cut chances.
1: And the UK ticket holder, who won a life-changing £111 million in the Euro Millions draw, has now come forward to claim their prize. That's the latest from Radio News Hub.
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4: This is your Sunday daytime weather. A wet and breezy start today with a band of heavy rain pushing eastwards. Rain will clear to showers later on and turning drier and sunnier by the end of the day. And your daytime temperature high for Lanarkshire is 14 degrees.
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9: Good afternoon, guys. Yes, it's me, Martin, here, live here on Shire Radio. Big thank you there to Michelle for the show there support us. A bit of a direct day out there today. So, you know, you're in the best place. Stay indoors, listen to us. I'm here till 2 o'clock. We've got a full packed show as usual. We've got the Loose Connections, we've got a military trivia, and of course, we've got some update on Patch. So to kick you off, let's get your military trivia going, get those brainwaves going. So, how does the Navy salute differ from the Army and the RAF salute, and why? So, the Royal Navy salute differently from the Army and Royal Navy and the RAF. How and why? So, if you do know that, get your answers in on our WhatsApp number. So, that's 077-636-56097. That's 077-636-56097. And that's the same number for using for any dedications, requests, any shoutouts you want, just get them in there. I said, if you have any birthday requests as well, like our next singer today, she celebrates her 42nd birthday today. Yep. She must have been a wee Wayne when she sang this one. Yeah, Avril Lavigne, she's 42 today, and we're going to kick off with her and Skater Boy.

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6: Yeah, it's me, Martin, here, still here till 2 o'clock. How are we all today, anyway? So I'm just looking at some of the national days. So National Chocolate Milk Day. Mm-hmm. National Day of Forgiveness. So if you have to forgive anyone, go and do it. National Crush a Can Day. Yeah, go and crush those cans as you put them into the bin, the recycle bin this morning. Or this afternoon, sorry. Some of them are quite fitting for today as well. National Scarf Day. And National Corned Beef Hash Day. Yep. I know, so you definitely need your scarf out of the day and your hat and coat and everything, because it is absolutely chucking it down. Well, it was when I was coming from the bus anyway. So when I got on the bus, it was pretty dry. And then I could hear the squeaking of the windshield wipers halfway through the route. Yep, I got off absolutely soaked. Absolutely soaked to the skin, as Michelle told you at the top of the show. But I'm all dried out now anyway. Anyway, to take your mind off of the rain, here's with Benga Boys going to Ibiza.
7: People, this is Captain Kim speaking. Welcome aboard Benga Airways. After takeoff, we'll pump up the sound system, because we're going to...

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2: Right, it's time for this week's Loose Connections. But before that, let's just a wee quick reminder of this week's military trivia question that I set you. How and why does the Navy salute differ from the British Army and the RAF? So how and why does the Royal Navy salute differently from the British Army and the RAF? So you can get your guesses in on our WhatsApp number, 077-636-56097. I'll say that once again, 077-636-56097. And of course, you'll use that for guessing on this week's Loose Connections. So yeah, I'm about to play you three tracks, and they all have a Loose Connection, and it's your job to tell me what that Loose Connection is. I'm hoping I haven't made it too hard this week. But remember, you can get those guesses in on our WhatsApp number. Or even on... send us a message through Twitch. Remember, you can get in touch with us via Twitch messages as well. So we're just waiting until the camera here. Just hoping that the light isn't shining off my head and blinding us all. Anyway, so here is track one of this week's Loose Connection. Have a guess now.

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Get us on Alexa. Just say, Alexa, play Shire Radio.

So yeah, that's your first two tracks of this week's Loose Connections. Any ideas yet? So we had Bob Marley with One Love, and that was Queen, Bohemian Rhapsody. They are connected for some reason. So remember, if you have got a guess, get it in on our WhatsApp number, 077-636-56097. That's 077-636-56097. We've got one more track to play, and then I'll let you know what the actual Loose Connection is. So we'll see if you can get your guesses in. This next track is 4 minutes and 35 seconds long. So that's how long you have got left to get that guess in. So here you go, track number 3 of this week's Loose Connection.

Right, that's you had your free tracks of this week's Loose Connections. Any ideas what it was? So we had Bob Marley, One Love, Queen, Bohemian Rhapsody, and then bring up there at the end there was John, Elton John and Rocket Man. The connection is they're all biopics, so yeah, all of them have had biopics made about them. So when I was putting this film together, I could have had tons and tons. So yeah, so Bob Marley, One Love was 2024. That was starring Kingsley Ben-Alder. And then obviously Bohemian Rhapsody was a biopic about Freddie Mercury, Rami Malek, and Rocket Man, obviously Elton John, starring Taron Egerton. Yep. I could have had tons more. I could have had Johnny Cash with Jacqueline Phoenix, 2005. Whitney Houston is one bit. I Want to Dance with Somebody, 2022. That was Naomi Aki. What else do we have? Bob Dylan, completely unknown. Timothy Calmet. Amy Winehouse as well in 2024. There was also Tina Turner back in 1993. The reason why I chose this as a Loose Connection for this week, I was reading about an upcoming project that's coming in cinemas next year. Not one, but four biopics depicting the Beatles. Each one from a different point of view. So yeah, one on Ringo, one on Paul, one on George, and one on John. So yeah, that's quite ambitious, isn't it? So yeah, that was this week's Loose Connection. So to tie all up, I'm going to finish up this with the Beatles, 8 days a week. God, I'm tripping over my most of the completely day, aren't I? Gosh. Anyway, as I say, Beatles, 8 days a week. This is one of my karaoke songs, by the way.

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1: 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With classics like Baby Love, Stop in the Name of Love, I'm Coming Out, and Ain't No Mountain High Enough. 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
3: It's almost time for the news now, but I've got a few tracks before then. But stay tuned. After the news, obviously, we've got plenty more to come. I'll be giving you a little update on what Patch has been up to. I'll be giving the answer on this week's military trivia question. Remember that question? How does the Royal Navy salute differently from the Army and RAF, and why? Remember, you can get your answers on our WhatsApp number, 077-636-56097. That's 077-636-56097. And also use that number for any dedications and requests. Just like what Lydia's done. Yep, Lydia, she's up there in Oban visiting her granny, Carol. Lydia and Connor are up there visiting granny and looking after Katie the dog as well. Unfortunately, the weather's not too good for you guys, is it? But I've had a special request from Lydia herself. She's messaged me and she wants this one next. This next one is especially for Lydia. It's Hunter's Golden K-Pop Dino Hunters. Hope you're dancing to it, Lydia.

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1: Aerial footage from an RAF base where police have declared a major incident appears to show a bomb disposal robot roaming between three white vans. Prime Minister Andy Burnham's receiving updates on the incident at RAF Fairford. Gloucestershire police say people living in the nearby village of Welford have been evacuated from their homes. It follows the arrest of several men on suspicion of explosives offences. 10 people have been suspended or removed from duty after a possible data breach of the NHS records of three-year-old Noah Woods. He's the toddler who was found dead in a lake earlier this month after going missing in Suffolk. Rugby legend Kevin Sinfield will start his latest fundraising challenge in honour of his teammate and friend Rob Burrow today. Sinfield's raised more than £11 million for the motor neurone disease charities over the last 6 years. His latest challenge will see him run an ultramarathon every day for the next 7 days. Kevin says they're continuing to honour and remember Rob.
2: We're bringing it back home. We're bringing it back to Rugby League. We're bringing it back to Rob Burrow territory. So we will visit every English Super League club, starting in Hull, and work our way right across the M62.
1: World Cup winner Spain beat England by 3-2 at Wembley last night as both countries began their Nations League campaigns. Anthony Gordon and Harry Kane both scored for the Three Lions, with Captain Kane missing a penalty that would have put his side 3-1 ahead. England manager Thomas Tuchel was pleased with the performance but rueing missed opportunities.
3: Could have scored a third one in the first half, should absolutely scored a third one in the second half. One of the best 15-20 minutes so far of us. Total complete performance, we're clearly the better team.
1: And the first live show of the new Strictly Come Dancing series has attracted a peak of 5 million viewers, the BBC says. Over the course of the 2.5-hour programme, an average of 4.8 million people tuned in to watch on BBC One as the latest batch of stars performed on the dance floor with their professional partners for the first time. It was also the first live show for the new presenting team. That's the latest from Radio News Hub. I'm John Collins.
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4: This is your Sunday daytime weather. A wet and breezy start today with a band of heavy rain pushing eastwards. Rain will clear to showers later on and turning drier and sunnier by the end of the day. And your daytime temperature high for Lanarkshire is 14 degrees.
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9: Yes, it's me here still till 2 o'clock. It's Martin here. So what we got for this hour? Yes, we're going to give you the answer for the military trivia question. Remember that question I asked you? The Royal Navy salute differently from the British Army and the RAF. How and why? So you got that answer coming up. Remember, you can still get your guests in on that WhatsApp number, 077-636-56097. That's 077-636-56097. Use that same number if you want any shout-outs, any requests, like young Lydia did before the news there. I've been updated that she was delighted to hear and get a shout-out. So it is a bit of a miserable day out there. So don't be going anywhere. Stay indoors. Listen to us, whatever way you're listening to us, whether it be on the app, whether website, or if you're living in Lanarkshire, on DAB Digital. Yep, we are digital across Lanarkshire now. So yeah, this is Shire Radio, the sound of Lanarkshire, and this is Ed Sheeran, Sophia.

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1: Yeah, and this is me, Martin, here. Right, I better give you a wee quick update on Patch's adventures. He likes his wee walk about 8 o'clock, you know, before bedtime. Well, it's a wee bit early for bedtime, but you know, that's when we give him his last walk. And also, as it's getting darker now, as we're walking through the woods and through the field, got to have the torch on. I was walking on Thursday night, and he just suddenly stopped and got down into like the sheepdog position as if he was stalking something. I've never seen him do it before. He's never done that before. I've seen Carol's dog do it. Katie, she with her being a sheepdog, she's a trained sheepdog. She exists in a position when she spots the animals. So I'm going, what has Patch spotted? I look at her head, and just coming out of the bush was a fox. Pretty quite close to us, you know. Well, about 2 or 3 car lengths, basically, I'd give it. And it just stood there watching us. And then it darted off for about 10 feet and looked back. It was as if it was saying to Patch, come on then, chase me. Obviously, Patch couldn't chase him because I was holding his lead. Definitely holding him very tight. Because, you know, Patch likes to do a wee runner when he gets a chance. But it was as if the fox knew that Patch couldn't chase him and knew that he was on the lead and he felt quite safe. And we felt stalked by this fox all the way home near enough. It was following us, aye. And I also experienced that, you know, the foxes seem to get tamer and tamer and closer and closer. I know we're building more and more on their land and all that sort of stuff, but I live in East Kilbride and the part of the land has been built up since the 60s. So it's not new builds or anything like that, but just the way it stalked us. So that's a wee trait that Patch has picked up this week. I know he is lying on the couch at the moment. I know he is listening to us on the show. Yep. So I make sure I have my smart speakers turned on to the show before I leave the house in the morning when I come in to do the show. But let's get the tunes going there. So what we got here? Taylor Swift and Sabrina Carpenter. Yep. I know Lydia probably has one as well, won't she? Right.

0: Are you looking for the perfect way to relax and unwind? 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
5: 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Whilst enjoying some of her old classics, the Queen of Scottish Comedy will have you laughing all night long. The event takes place on the 10th of October. The time is 6:30. Where? 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
6: Right, I need to apologise for a bit of gremlins there during Taylor Swift there. I know it sounded as if it was playing on vinyl, but it definitely wasn't. Yeah, a bit crackly that was, wasn't it? So there must be a gremlin in the machine somewhere. Anyway, it's time for this week's Veterans What's Ons. I don't have that many this week. Remember, if you do have a What's On that will be interest to veterans in the Lanarkshire area, do let me know and I'll get it out there. So this one, a regular one, is the Brew and Blether on Tuesday, the Saffa Brew and Blether, which this week is in Uddingston. That's Uddingston Parish Church. That's from 12 till 2. And on Friday, we got the Veterans Community Hub Cafe up at the King's Church in Motherwell. That's from 10 till 1. So that's all we've got this week. I just reiterate an appeal I put out last week for poppy collectors. Janet up in East Kilbride, the British Legion, was telling me that she's looking for people to do collections or even help sell the poppies for the upcoming poppy appeal, which starts kind of towards the end of October, beginning of November. If you can spare a few hours, do let Janet know. If you're not in the East Kilbride area, why don't you let your local Poppy Scotland coordinator know? I'm sure if you get in touch with Poppy Scotland themselves, they'll be able to put you in touch with the right people. This is a big collection for Poppy Scotland in the year. I mean, they do collect all year round, but this one is a big one of the year, obviously, for obvious reasons. Right. Still to come, obviously, is the answer to this week's military trivia question, which was the Royal Navy salute differently from the British Army and the RAF. How and why? So how and why do the Royal Navy salute differently? So we've got that answer to come up. Remember, you can still get your guesses, dedications, shoutouts on that WhatsApp number on 077-636-56097. That's 077-636-56097. So coming up next, we have got Lewis Capaldi and Survive.

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1: Right, it's time to give you this week's answer to this week's Mill Trivia question. So, at the top of the show, I asked you, what's the difference between the Royal Navy salute and the Army and RAF salute, and why? So, the Royal Navy salute differently from the rest of us. They salute with the hand, the palm facing the ground, so as if they're shielding their eyes, you know, that way. Whereas the Army and the RAF, they salute with the arm, the palms facing forward, facing, you know, flat to the front. And the reason for this is, for the Royal Navy to salute differently is because it goes back to when the steamships started and the stokers all had dirty hands, and it was impolite to show your dirty hand to dignitaries, such as officers. So that's how they salute with the palm facing the ground. That's the official answer anyway. I believe it's because the Royal Navy don't know how to salute. Only kidding, guys. Only kidding. Bit of banter there. So yeah, that's the difference between the Navy and the Army and RAF salutes, and the reason why. Yep. Because of dirty hands. So there will be more trivia next week. I've still a few more tracks to play, and I'll be back in just to tell you what's coming up on Share Radio the rest of the day. But let's have a look what we've got. ABBA, Winner Takes All.

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0: Got a What's On in the area soon? Let us know. 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
6: Right, it's that time again. Time for me to say goodbye. Got 2 hours to flash by, done it. There's no time for you to go though, yeah, because we have got a jam-packed afternoon for you. Jam-packed shows, yep. Coming up after news, we've got our Bill with his Sunday mix. Here it takes you up to 3 o'clock. Then at 3 o'clock, we've got Jim with his Sunday club. Yep. He's on till 5 o'clock. And then at 5 o'clock, is another chance to hear JT's Queer Jams for this week. And then JT will take us up to 7 o'clock when it's a country show with Rachel. And then after that, it's a Rewind in the Years with David at 8 o'clock, through till 10 o'clock. Then at 10 o'clock, through till midnight, it's Hamish McFunky with his Slow Jams. As I said, plenty to keep you in tuned. As I say, it's very bleak out there, so why don't you just stay in, just listen to Shire Radio, the sound of Lanarkshire. As I say, I will be back next Sunday, and next Sunday will be October, won't it? Gosh. Already, the spooky month. So we start to see all the witches getting put up and all the decorations. And it's the time for me to stop dusting that. Yeah, the cobwebs can build up. Yeah, right. I've got plenty of tunes to keep you going. Playing us out will be Ellie Henderson. But before that, we got Ollie Mills. Singing a bit of my heart condition here, you know. Heart skips a beat. It's a bit naughty of a minute. Anyway, so guys, whatever you're doing, keep it on Shire Radio, the sound of Lanarkshire. And I'll see you next week.

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1: Counter-terrorism police are leading the investigation that's seen several men arrested for explosives offences near an RAF base. That from the Press Association, which also reports that the police operation near the village of Welford in Gloucestershire was not intelligence-led, meaning investigators had not known about any potential plot in advance. Villagers have been evacuated from their homes near RAF Fairford. That's used by US Air Force troops. Our Army's explosives experts are now examining vehicles. The rugby legend Kevin Sinfield starts his latest epic fundraising challenge today as he continues to raise money for motor neurone disease charities. Over the last 6 years, he's raked in more than £11 million in honour of his teammate and friend Rob Burrow. This year's 7-in-7 challenge will see him run an ultra marathon every day for a week, which will visit all 12 Super League grounds. Kevin explains why he keeps on going.
2: Rob's legacy, and to add to that, actually raising funds and awareness for different M&D charities, but in particular trying to bring the M&D community together to show them how much we love and support and want to find a cure for this terrible disease.
1: From rugby to football, and England's first game since the World Cup saw them lose 3-2 to the winners of the tournament, Spain. The game at Wembley was both sides' Nations League opener. Three Lions manager Thomas Tuchel says he knows where his side fell short.
3: Throughout the match, I think the difference was that they were more clinical, more composed in the last 20 metres. That cost us a little bit in the first half. We could have, I think, from all these ball wins, we could have created more clear-cut chances.
1: The first live show of the new Strictly Come Dancing series attracted a peak of 5 million viewers. The BBC says over the course of the 2.5-hour programme, an average of 4.8 million viewers turned in to watch. It also marked the first live show for new presenters Emma Willis, Josh Widdicombe and Johannes Radeby. And the UK ticket holder who won £111 million in Friday's Euro Millions draw has now come forward to claim their prize. That's the latest from Radio News Hub. I'm John Collins.
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4: This is your Sunday daytime weather. A wet and breezy start today with a band of heavy rain pushing eastwards. Rain will clear to showers later on and turning drier and sunnier by the end of the day. And your daytime temperature high for Lanarkshire is 14 degrees.
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Good afternoon, folks, and welcome to the Sunday Mix right here on Shire Radio, the sound of Lanarkshire. I'm Bill Kay, keeping you company throughout the next hour with great music, good memories, and a few surprises along the way. Whether you're chilling at home, out for a drive, or just easing into your Sunday, I've got a brilliant blend of classics and fresh favourites lined up for you. Many thanks to Martin. The great show as always, Martin. Keep it up, mate. See you next week. Now, settle in, turn it up, and let's make this a proper Sunday afternoon with this one from Queen.

0: Hi there, it's Rachel here. Just dropped in to remind you to join me this Sunday between 7 and 8pm right here on Shire Radio for an hour of great country music. You can hear the likes of Miranda Lambert, Blake Shelton, John Pardee and many more. So join me this Sunday night, 7pm right here on Shire Radio for the best country music.
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That was a top 20 hit in 1993, the beloved and sweet harmony. Time now to get on to what everyone's waiting for is the Who Am I. Now, clue one, we were formed in Los Angeles in 1973. If you know the answer to that, here's how you get in touch. It's WhatsApp 07763 656 097, or drop us an email studio@shireradio.co.uk. Now, here it is one more time for you then. We formed in Los Angeles in 1973. Okay, let's move on to this one here, which is Rupert Holmes and Escape, the Pina Colada song. Did you know, wee bit of trivia for you, did you know that this song actually had a number one hit in 2 decades? No? Well, I'm going to tell you how that happened. In 1979 was the last number one of the 70s, and it was the first number one of the 80s, so it had a number one hit in both decades. What a bit of trivia for you there. So if you're doing the pub, just remember that if a question ever comes up. Here it is, just for you and everyone who's listening to Shire Radio, the sound of Lanarkshire.

don't know about you, but I'm loving the music today. I wonder who it was that set this up. It certainly wasn't me. I need to find out who it is and get them to do it every week for me, because it's great music. I'm thoroughly enjoying it. Right, let's go back to the Who Am I? I'll give you a clue too. But the first clue was, we formed in Los Angeles in 1973. Our clue too, our biggest hit was one of the most streamed classic songs of all time. Now, if you know the answer to that now, here's how you get in touch. What's up? 07763 656 097, or drop us an email, studio@shireradio.co.uk. That's all we ask, and we'll give you a mention when you're right or wrong. Yeah. Now, Mark from Irving's been on, and he would like Boyzone for his wife Alison, and the song is A Picture of You. Mark, have you not got a picture of your wife? Sure he must have pictures of your wife somewhere. Anyway, Mark, here it is, just for you and Alison, and everyone who's listening to Shire Radio, the sound of Lanarkshire.

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0: What's on in Lanarkshire?
1: If Riverdance and Stomp had a baby, it would be Emerald Storm. Direct from the West End, Emerald Storm is an electrifying new dance phenomenon from Adam Garcia, the acclaimed stage and screen star behind some of theatre's biggest hits. Fusing the fire of Irish dance with the gift of urban tap, this high-octane production explodes with rhythm, passion and pure spectacle. Coming to the Hamilton Townhouse on Friday the 2nd of October, doors open at 7:30 p.m. and those tickets are £32. More information and those tickets can be got at the South Lanarkshire Leisure and Culture box office.
0: Got a What's On in the area soon? Let us know. What's On at shireradio.co.uk. Bill Kay, live all over Airdrie and Coatbridge. 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

I played that song for my good lady Kate. She says to me, she says, can you play Brian Ferry and Roxy Music? And I says, what song would you like? She says, oh yeah. Well, there it is, Kate, just for you and everyone who's been listening to Shire Radio, the sound of Lanarkshire. Right, it's time for me to give you the third clue to Who Am I? But here's the first two clues. Clue one, we were formed in Los Angeles in 1973. Clue two, our biggest hit is one of the most streamed classic rock songs of all time. And clue three, our band name includes a US state. If you know the answer now, here's how you get in touch. It is WhatsApp 07763 656 097, or drop us an email, studio@shireradio.co.uk. That's where we'll get it, and we'll give you a mention on air as well. Now, Jean in Cambusnethan, who has just in from our weekly shopping, has asked me to could I play Prince in Purple Rain, as it's her favourite song. Well, here it is, Jean, and thanks very much for tuning in this afternoon. I never meant to call you.

Well, that's it, time for me to go, I'm afraid. But before I go, let me give you the answer to who am I. Clue 1, we were formed in Los Angeles in 1973. Clue 2, our biggest hit was one of the most streamed classic rock songs of all time. And clue 3, our band name includes a US state. The answer, of course, is the Eagles. And I'll tell you, Elizabeth got it right, Jane got it right, Alec got it right, Bert got it right. Loads of you got it right on the last one, seemingly. But, you know, I wouldn't have got that one. That's what you're too hard for me. I had it written down, that's why I knew the answer. Anyway, thanks to everyone who took part in that competition, and thanks very much for your request. Much appreciated. Now, remember, coming up after me, straight after the news, is the one and only Jim Tierney with the Sunday Club, so stay tuned for him. And then we've got JT with Queer Jammers. She's very good. And then Rachel, she's on with her country show later on in the day. But stay tuned. Anyway, I'm going to leave you with this one.

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1: Aerial footage from an RAF base where police have declared a major incident appears to show a bomb disposal robot roaming between three white vans. Prime Minister Andy Burnham is receiving updates on the incident near RAF Fairford. Gloucestershire police say people living in the nearby village of Welford have been evacuated from their homes. Richard O'Cone is the Assistant Chief Constable of Gloucestershire Police.
2: So at around 12:45 a.m. today, Sunday the 27th of September, police received a call relating to three suspicious vehicles travelling towards RAF Fairford. Armed officers responded and subsequently arrested five men on suspicion of committing offences under the Explosives Act.
1: Elsewhere this afternoon, the Palestinian death toll from almost 3 years of the Israel-Hamas war has surpassed 74,000, according to Gaza's health ministry. While a ceasefire, which took effect last October the 10th, has halted the heaviest fighting, Israeli strikes have continued in what the military has said are responses to threats or attacks. 10 people have been suspended or removed from duty after a possible data breach regarding the NHS records of 3-year-old Noah Woods. He was the toddler found dead in a lake earlier this month after going missing in Suffolk. Kevin Sinfield will start his latest challenge in honour of his teammate and friend Rob Burrow today. The rugby legend has raised more than £11 million for motor neurone disease charities over the last 6 years. His latest challenge will see him run an ultramarathon every day for the next 7 days. Kevin says they're continuing to honour and remember Rob.
3: We're bringing it back home. We're bringing it back to rugby league. We're bringing it back to Rob Burrow territory. So we will visit every English Super League club, starting in Hull, and work our way right across the M62.
1: And the first live show of the new series of Strictly Come Dancing has attracted a peak of 5 million viewers, according to the BBC. It was the first live show for the new presenters, Emma Willis, Josh Widdicombe and Johannes Radeby. A peak of 4.8 million people tuned in. That's the latest from Radio News Hub.
0: Lanarkshire weather.
4: This is your Sunday daytime weather. A wet and breezy start today with a band of heavy rain pushing eastwards. Rain will clear to showers later on and turning drier and sunnier by the end of the day. And your daytime temperature high for Lanarkshire is 14 degrees.
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6: Happy Sunday and welcome to the Sunday Club.

Mother and Joe Cannon, the Thief, taken from their debut album from 2006, just entitled, well, self-titled album, Wolf Mother. And we kicked off today's Sunday Club here on Shire Radio, the sound of Lanarkshire, with the belter that is American Idiot from the album of the same name, of course, by Green Day from 2004. How are you this Sunday afternoon? Hopefully you're keeping well, and hopefully you can stay with me for the best part of the next 2 hours from now until 5 o'clock on Shire Radio and the Sunday Club. I've got lots of great stuff coming your way, all indie related, and of course we have our album of the week as well, and we've got a couple of Scottish tunes in there just for taste as well. So lots of good stuff to come, and I'm going to give you three oldies as I always do in the first hour of this show every Sunday. I'm going to kick off with Nick Drake, then a wee bit of Eddie and the Hot Rods, and then The Only Ones.

The Only One's Another Girl, Another Planet from way back in 1978, and previous to that, 1977 was the year it was Eddie and the Hot Rods and a single, Do You Anything You Want to Do, taken from their Life on the Line album. And I remember buying that single myself. I remember it was a breath of fresh air when I first heard it. We go back, seem to see that every week now. And the three in a row there, we kicked off with Nick Drake taking us back away to 1971 from his Brighter Later album, and the classic is Northern Sky. How are you? Hopefully you're well. As I said earlier, we've got lots of good indie stuff coming your way in this first hour. Coming up right now is the Primitives, but later on we've got a wee bit of OMD, we've got some BMX Bandits, we've got some Thomas Dolby, and Care. Do you remember them? That's all to come, plus our album of the week, which this week is 1978's album Parallel Lines by Blondie. So we've got one track from that very shortly, and the second track in the second hour. But right now, this is the Primitives.

0: 1984 was the year Pulp, as a band, the album was His and Hers, and that was Babies. Always one of my favourite Pulp tracks. I'm not a big Pulp fan, I am not ashamed to say that, and I will tell him to he wants to listen that I'm not a big Pulp fan, but they do have their moments, and I think Babies was one of them. Previous to that, from the 1988 album Lovely, that was Crash by The Primitives. Okay, what have we got coming for you right now? Well, right now we have this.
1: Album of the Week with Jim Tierney.
0: Yes, it's time for this week's Album of the Week, and we're taking you back to the 70s this week, 1978 to be precise, and it is the belter that is Parallel Lines by Blondie. Two tracks from it right now. I'm going to play you Picture This, and we'll play the second track in the second hour.

0: Album of the Week with Jim Cheney.
1: Yes, first song from our Album of the Week, Picture This by Blondie from the Parallel Lines album from 1978. And of course, we will have the second track in the second hour. Looking forward to that as well. Right, now I'm going to give you two latest releases from two young artists, Jamie T. And he's got a new single out, it was released in August of this year, actually August the 18th. It's called 3310. Excellent song, hope you enjoy it. But before that, first of all, I'm going to play for you the brand new single from Churches. And they haven't done any new material for about four or five years was the release of their last album. They've been working in the background, doing some solo stuff, etc. But they have been now, over the last wee while, working on the brand new album. There's no release date yet for the brand new album, but I can't wait, because if this brand new single called Roses is going to be what the album's going to sound like, then we will not be disappointed. This has just been released this week, and I hope you enjoy it. This is Churches, Roses.

again. Jamie T, 3310, and an excellent new single from him. And previous to that, the brilliant new single from Church's first music from them in 5 years, and that is called Roses, in anticipation of their brand new album. As I said, there's no release date yet for it, but I'm really looking forward to that one. And they will be doing some gigs as well. We'll give you more details when that happens. But right now, we're going to take you back in time to the 80s again, and we're going to give you Thomas Dolby from his The Golden Age of Wireless album from 1983, Europa and the Pirate Twins, and then a wee bit of OMD.

OMD on a Sunday afternoon, you certainly can't. Oh, especially the belter that is that one, Electricity. Takes me way back to 1983, of course, because that was when it was released. But I remember when I first heard that, I thought, breath of fresh air. Another breath of fresh air for me. And I've never tired of that song since. And I've played it quite often on my Saturday show. And yeah, but that's the first outing here on the Sunday Club. Because we're doing this sort of indie vibes now with a touch of Scottishness in there. And previous to that, I gave you Thomas Dolby from his debut album, his excellent debut album, the Golden Age of Wireless, also from 1983, and that was one of the singles, one of the first singles at Europa and the Pirate Twins. And Thomas Dolby, that album, I've loved it since 83, I'll never tire of it. I have it on CD, I also have it on vinyl, and I've got my friend John Connor to thank me for introducing me to Thomas Dolby, and I'm so glad that he did way back then. Right, what I've got coming for you next, I've got a bit of BMX Bandits series, Drugs, and after that I'm going to play for you a band called Care in a single called Whatever Possessed You, which was released in 1984. It's a cult classic within the sort of new wave genre, and it's also been noted for its haunting, melancholic tone. The Care of the duo consisted of a guy called Paul Simpson, formerly of the Wild Swans, who have played on this show before, and multi-instrumentalist Ian Brody, of course, later of the Lightning Seeds. But first up, BMX Bandits, followed by Care.

Care, Whatever Possessed You from 1984, and previous to that we gave you the BMX Bandits' Serious Drugs from their Life Goes On album from 1993. We're nearly done for the first hour here of the Sunday Club on Shire Radio with myself, Jim Tierney, and coming up in the second hour we have some Kasabian, we've got some of The Clash, we've got My Bloody Valentine, we've got some Chapter House, to name but a few, and we'll also have our second album of the week track. But taking us up to the news and finishing off the first hour this week, this is Inspiral Carpets.

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1: County Tara Police are leading an investigation that has seen five men arrested for explosive offences near an RAF base. The Press Association says the police operation near the village of Welford in Gloucestershire was not intelligence-led. Villagers have been evacuated from their homes near RAF Fairford, which is used by the US Air Force. The Assistant Chief Constable of Gloucestershire Police is Richard O'Cone.
2: A 400-metre cordon has been put in place around the vehicles while the Army's explosive ordnance disposal unit examined them. As a precaution, around 85 households have been advised to evacuate while these examinations take place.
1: First Minister Michelle O'Neill has been accused of breaking the law after joining protesters blocking the Garavaki Road in Northern Ireland. Thousands gathered to oppose an Orange Order parade through the area. Ms O'Neill said the dispute risks damaging the peace process.
3: I think that this brings into question how this whole peace process works. The progress of the last 28 years have been brought into question by the actions of the Orange Order and those within political unionism that want to drag us backwards.
1: Police have arrested a demonstrator outside the Labour Party conference in Liverpool during a protest by supporters of Palestine Action. Inside the conference, Prime Minister Andy Burnham has pledged to press ahead with major social care reform, even if it means unpopular tax rises. He said previous generations of politicians had failed to grasp the nettle. Local leaders will get stronger powers to take possession of empty and derelict homes so they can be brought back into use. That's from Housing Secretary Angela Rayner. They're aiming to bring the 300,000 empty homes across England back into use. And the UK ticket holder, who won a life-changing £111 million in the EuroMillions draw, has come forward to claim their prize. They matched all five main numbers, as well as the lucky stars in Friday's draw. That's the latest from Radio News Hub. I'm Dave Cronin.
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4: This is your Sunday daytime weather. A wet and breezy start today with a band of heavy rain pushing eastwards. Rain will clear to showers later on and turning drier and sunnier by the end of the day. And your daytime temperature high for Lanarkshire is 14 degrees.
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0: back to the second hour of the Sunday Club here on Shire Radio, the sound of Lanarkshire. That's myself, Jim Tierney. I'm here until five. Kicked off the second hour, Kasabian from their album of the same name from 2006, and that was the single Empire, and it just smacks you in the mouth when that comes in, doesn't it? Again, another track I never tire of hearing. And then we had there from one of my favourite albums from the 90s, from 1997 to be precise, the album was Telling Stories, and that was The Charlatans and How High. How the devil are you? Hopefully you've enjoyed the first hour, and hopefully you're going to enjoy the second hour, because we've got lots of good stuff coming your way between now and 5 o'clock. And kicking off right now, this is The Modern Lovers.
1: 1, 2, 3, 4, 5.

don't hear that often on the radio, do you? The Clash and White Man and Hammersmith Pally, a single taken from 1977, actually taken from their debut album as well. And again, I haven't heard that for ages. And you'll know what I mean when I'm saying that if you listen to my Saturday show. And I really enjoyed hearing that. And before that, we had Roadrunner from 1976 by the Modern Lovers. Not Jonathan Richmond and the Modern Lovers, just the Modern Lovers. And again, takes me back to when I first started trotting buying records round about that time. And that was one of the singles I bought at that time. So there we go. Okay, we're going to change the mood now. I'm going to give you some sort of melancholy. We're going to give you some shoegazing, to be exact. The next two songs coming to you are sort of shoegazing classics from, first of all, My Bloody Valentine from their album Loveless from 1991. I'm going to play for you soon. And then I'm going to follow up from their Whirlpool album from 1990. It's Chapter House and a song called Peril.

go. Two shoegazing classics, Chapter House there from their 1990 album Whirlpool, and that was the song that is Pearl. And previous to that, we gave you My Bloody Valentine from 1991's Loveless album, and of course, Soon. You're listening to Shire Radio, the sound of Lanarkshire. It's a Sunday club with myself, Jim Tierney, and coming up for you right now, I'm going to play the latest single from a band called Nothing But Thieves. It's called A Different Kind of Happiness, and it's taken from their newly released, it was just released this week actually, album called Stray Dogs. A band that I've spoken about before in this show and played plenty of times on this show. I liked them for a long, long time, but I really, really, really didn't listen to them. But then, as I said, went to see Biffy Clyro a few weeks back in the summer sessions, and they supported them, and they were excellent. So much so that me and my wife Kathleen have bought tickets to go and see them later on next year. Well, early on next year. So really looking forward to that. So I won't tire of them. I think they're marvellous, and I think the new album is fantastic. So if you get the chance to listen to it, Stray Dogs is a new album. This is the latest single from it. It was released in September. Well, just earlier on in September. And it's called A Different Kind of Happiness.

0: excellent Nothing But Thieves and their latest single and offering from their brand new album Stray Dogs, which has just been released, and that was called A Different Kind of Happiness. Right, now it is time for this
1: Album of the Week with Jim Tierney.
0: Yes, Album of the Week, second track from it. We played Picture This from Parallel Lines in the first hour. From Parallel Lines in this hour, we're going to play Hanging on the Telephone.
1: I'm in.

0: album of the week with Jim Tierney.
1: Yeah, second song from Parallel Lines from 1978 by the marvellous Blondie. Could have picked any songs from that album, but I went for two singles on it. Went for Picture This in the first hour and Hanging on the Telephone in the second hour. As I said, I could have picked any songs because the album is fantastic, but I thought I would stick with two singles that I really like and that are familiar. And there's no way that nobody likes those two songs. That's all I'm saying. If you've got any suggestions for Album of the Week to stop me picking one, all you need to do is drop me a line, Jim, at shireradio.co.uk. Just give me the album you would like to hear and two songs from it. It must be indie related. If there's a wee bit of Scottishness in there, then even better for us. And just give me some details, as much as you want or as less as you want. We'll give you a wee mention, we'll play the two songs, and that's it. Bob's your uncle, as they say. Okay, next up I'm going to give you, coming your way, is a wee bit of Suede, taken from their Coming Up album from 1996. It's The Beautiful Ones. But before that, taken from their album Stop Me, well, from their album Strange Ways, Here We Come from 1987, it's The Smiths and Stop Me If You Think You've Heard This One Before.

It's the Sunday Club at Shire Radio, the sound of Lanarkshire, and it's myself, Jim Tierney, in the seat till 5 o'clock. That was Suede, and previous to that we gave you the Smiths. Stop me if you've heard this one before. Right, next up I'm going to play two songs for you, and I've done it before on the show, played two songs which I think are very, very similar in rhythm and intros and stuff like that. And I think ever since I've heard this song, Razor Light's Golden Touch, it has always reminded me of The Cure's 10:15 Saturday Night. And I think, and I'm not just saying this casually, I think Razor Light totally ripped off 10:15 Saturday Night. But that's because I'm a massive Cure fan. But yeah, hey, let me know what you think.

think? Do you think that Razor Light's Golden Touch rips off The Cure's 10:15 Saturday night? Me personally, I do. But that's just my opinion. And again, if I find songs like this throughout the coming weeks, I will play two songs together and ask for your opinion again, see what you think, because maybe you've never heard those two songs before. But because I'm a massive Cure fan, every time I heard Razor Light song, it just annoyed me that obviously that I think they'd ripped off 10:15 Saturday night. But anyway, right, that's about it for myself, Jim Tierney, here on the Sunday Club for this week. I'm going to finish off with This Is The Day, and then Deacon Blue from their debut album, the title track, Raintown, because Deacon Blue are about to tour that album, doing the album from front to back. That's the reason I'm playing it. Plus, it's a great song as well. So that's all, as I said, for the Sunday Club for another week. Thank you for your company. Keep supporting great music. Keep supporting local radio. And I'll be back next Sunday from 3. Until then, take care and enjoy the rest of your Sunday on Shire Radio, the sound

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1: A major incident's been declared and villagers have been evacuated from their homes near RAF Fairford following the arrest of five men on suspicion of explosives offences. Gloucestershire Police have told us that a number of properties have been evacuated in the Welford area after they were called to reports of suspicious vehicles approaching the base. Richard Ocon is the Assistant Chief Constable of Gloucestershire Police.
2: Work to establish the full nature of this incident is ongoing, and we are in constant communication with our partners both locally and nationally. In particular, we are working closely with our partners in counter-terrorism policing.
1: The DUP has called for unanimous condemnation of First Minister Michelle O'Neill after she joined protesters blocking the Garavaki Road in Portadown. Thousands gathered to oppose the return of the contentious Drumcree Orange Order parade. DUP leader is Gavin Robinson.
3: We see a First Minister, a collection of ministers and a series of elected representatives who are manifestly breaching their pledge of office.
1: The Palestinian death toll from the almost three-year Israel-Hamas war has surpassed 74,000, according to Gaza's health ministry. While a ceasefire, which took effect last October, has halted the heaviest fighting, Israeli strikes have continued in what the military has said are responses to threats or attacks. Councils are to be handed greater powers to tackle hundreds of thousands of properties which are standing empty across England. Housing Secretary Angela Rayner has announced plans to make it easier for local authorities to take control of vacant and derelict homes and bring them back into use. And Strictly Come Dancing's first live show of the new series attracted a peak of 5 million viewers. It was also the first live show for new presenters Emma Willis, Josh Widdicombe and Johannes Radebe. That's the latest from Radio News Hub. I'm Dave Cronin.
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5: This is your Sunday daytime weather. A wet and breezy start today with a band of heavy rain pushing eastwards. Rain will clear to showers later on and turning drier and sunnier by the end of the day. And your daytime temperature high for Lanarkshire is 14 degrees.
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Welcome along, guys, to this evening's Queer Jammers with me, JT, right here on Shire Radio, the sound of Lanarkshire, on your DAB digital radio, also on your Alexa smart speaker, on our app, which is available to download absolutely free of charge right now in your app store, and also on our website, shireradio.co.uk. Had to kick it off tonight with the Cranberries and Linger. Oh my goodness, what a song. What happened was yesterday I went out of my house and my neighbour was pulling up in his van and he had the Cranberries blasting and I was like, that is such a great tune. That's what's going to start Queer Jammers for me tomorrow. And here we are, we just did it. So for the next 2 hours, you can expect to hear lots of Irish music. We have got Imelda May, we've got The Commitments, we have also got Una Healy, a bit of Snow Patrol in there as well, and some Damien Rice too. Lots and lots of tunes for your listening pleasure right here tonight on Shire Radio, the sound of Lanarkshire. But you know what? I've decided for the first half an hour-ish, the girls are going to take over because we neglect the girls here on Shire Radio. We really, really do. Well, not on Shire Radio, on Queer Jammers even. I take that back. Do not get angry with me, Mr. Bossman. We take it back. We kind of neglect the Irish girls here on Queer Jammers. There we go. That's better, isn't it? Ooh. Right, we are going to continue it on now with the Pillow Queens. This one is Hearts and Minds.

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Lovers Dance. That is such a great tune. I really like that one. But you know what? I've decided that we're going to go a little bit more old school, shall we say, with our next tune tonight. Now, only one member of this band is Irish, but she is very, very famous. And I am talking about Bananarama. This one is Venus. Ah, oh, this is such a girl power tune, isn't it? They were like the original girl power before the Spice Girls came along. I love this tune. Turn it up, play it loud and proud across Lanarkshire and beyond, right here on Shire Radio, the sound of Lanarkshire.

0: was, and only when I sleep. I wish I could sleep. I tell you, my sleep schedule this week has been kind of hit and miss. It really has. And I'm looking forward to having a nice day off tomorrow. Yay. Anyway, we're going to come back up to something a little bit more current now, and I've decided to go for this gentleman. It's Dermot Kennedy. This tune is Outnumbered.
1: Don't tell me this is all for nothing. I can only tell you

Yeah, Ben Grow there with I Want Your Girl. And before that, we had Good Charlotte on. And you may be sitting there thinking, but JT, they're from America, aren't they? Or somewhere over that side. Anyway, they might be Canadian. I don't know. But actually, no. They can feature here on Queer Jammers because their mum, Robin Madden, who her maiden name was actually Harrigan, and she came from Limerick. There you go. So yeah, they are allowed to go on Queer Jammers. So the next tune that we have got for you all today kind of describes today pretty perfectly. It's been grim, hasn't it, today? The weather is definitely taken a drastic turn for the worst. It's definitely been a grey day. This one is David Kitt. Turn it up, play it loud and proud across the Lanarkshire and beyond.

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0: Ho, ho, ho.

Direction with Kiss You. And do you know what? I've actually got a friend who's off to see Mr. Niall Horan tomorrow night. I think she said it was in Manchester. But yeah, absolutely amazing guy and very crucial part of One Direction, in my opinion, because, you know, if he wasn't part of One Direction, we wouldn't be able to play them here on Queer Gemmas. So we're going to go with something that's a little bit less known here in the UK, but this girl's got an amazing, amazing voice. It is Amy with Nobody Else.

John Gibbons' remix of Callum Scott and You Are the Reason. That's pretty decent, to be fair. I quite like that. Anyway, we're going to stick with that sort of, you know, dancey tune vibe for a little while longer, you know, just to start off this second hour, I reckon. And I've decided that we are going to go for another girl. See, I told you at the start that the girls were going to be taking over tonight, because we do unfortunately neglect them sometimes here on Choir Jammers. But you know what? There's so many awesome Irish men singers out there. It's hard not to like play mostly that tunes, but there are women there as well, so we're going to do it tonight. So this one is Erica Cody and it's Good Intentions.

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1: Key West, and this is Heartbreak, playing right here tonight on Queer Gemmas on Shire Radio, the sound of Lanarkshire, on your DAB digital radio, also on your Alexa smart speaker on our website, shireradio.co.uk, and also in our free to download app, which is available in your respective app stores right now. You can go and download it after Queer Gemmas tonight. So, we're going to play you a tune next by a band that is very well known to be from Manchester. You know, that's where they formed and stuff. But their parents, well, two of the members who were brothers, their parents are actually Irish. And that is why they're featuring on Queer Jammers, much like Good Charlotte. There, yeah. Anyway, this one is Oasis with Lila. I think this is my favourite Oasis song. It's just amazing. Anyway, I'm going to stop talking. We're going to enjoy the tune.

0: With Sedated playing right here tonight on Queer Jammers with me, JT. So, the week is almost over. Thank goodness the weekend is nearly here. Are you excited? Have you got any plans? Are you off to a show or something like that? Last weekend, I went to watch Practical Magic. Absolutely amazing. I'm not going to give you any spoilers in case you are off to see it this weekend, but oh, so good. Anyway, we're going to go a little bit more old school again with our next track. And we're going to go with one from Mr. Eurovision himself. Yes, this man holds three, you heard that right, three Eurovision titles. Honestly, it's just, sometimes it's just not fair that people have so much success, isn't it? Anyway, it's Johnny Logan and Hold Me Now.
1: Don't close.

Christopher there with Missing You, playing loud and proud right here tonight on Shire Radio. An Irish man that was born in Argentina. There you go. So, also, I was saying yesterday that I'm full of useless information, and a couple of friends were like, no, it's never useless. I'm thinking, yeah, but what's useful to you guys is, might not be useful to someone else. Like, did you need to know that Christopher was born in Argentina but is an Irishman? Probably not. So we're going to go with something else now. We're going to stay sort of, you know, in that old school vibe that we're kind of trying to bring in now, and we're gonna go with this tune, which features the amazing vocals of the late and very great Christy Dignam. This is Aslan with Crazy World. I love the version that they did of this with the script, but the original is truly epic as well, and it deserves a play out right here tonight on Queer Jammers.

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2: So it is just

Harris, yeah. Well, if so, maybe it's because he was the original Dumbledore in Harry Potter. And here he is singing his heart out on Shire Radio. Awesome. Anyway, guys, we have, unfortunately, come to the end of the show for this evening. Thank you all for spending the last 2 hours with me. And I've just realised there that I forgot to say thank you to David for his 2 hours before we came on air tonight. Oh, my goodness. Sorry, David. Thank you, though. I truly appreciate you. Really do. So, tomorrow morning we have got another full schedule with Mark and George and Carrie and all the usual shenanigans that Shire Radio brings to you all. So, I'm going to leave you tonight with an absolute legend Irish musician. This guy, he's up there. He really is up there. It is Van Morrison with Have I Told You Lately. I'll be back on Sunday morning with a brand new weekend breakfast show from 7 a.m. So until then, have a great night, everyone, and I will catch you all on Sunday.

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1: 5 men have been arrested over a suspected terror plot targeting RAF Fairford in Gloucestershire after armed police stopped 3 vans. US President Donald Trump says the suspects were looking to do big damage, while Prime Minister Andy Burnham says the government will take every step necessary to protect the country. President Trump spoke to media before boarding Air Force One.
2: The arrest in the UK was fantastic. Working with Britain, it was an amazing job. We had them under investigation. They were looking to do big damage to our fort, and working with the British worked out great.
1: The DUP says it will raise

0: Michelle O'Neill's involvement in protests on the Garavaki Road with the Northern Ireland Secretary. Gavin Robinson has accused the First Minister of breaking the law after she joined demonstrators opposed to an Orange Order parade through the predominantly nationalist area. Ms O'Neill had this to say to reporters earlier.
1: Why, after 28 years of determination to block a march down this road, that the Praise Commission thought that this was the right idea today to bring this mess back onto this community? I commend this community. We stand with this community and we will continue to stand with this community.
0: Prime Minister Andy Burnham has pledged to press ahead with major social care reform, even if it means unpopular tax rises. He said previous generations of politicians have failed to grasp a nettle and promised an NHS-style social care system for England. Millions of households are being advised to submit an up-to-date meter reading before energy bills increase later this week. More than 4 million homes are still on standard tariffs, with the price cap due to climb by 4% from Thursday across England, Scotland and Wales. And the UK ticket holder who won a life-changing £111 million in the EuroMillions draw has come forward to claim their prize. They matched all five main numbers as well as the lucky stars in Friday's draw. That's the latest from Radio News Hub. I'm Dave Cronin.
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4: This is your Sunday evening weather. Tonight will remain breezy and there will be a mixture of patchy cloud, clear intervals and scattered showers drifting in from the west. And your overnight temperature low for Lanarkshire is 7 degrees.
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Welcome to another week of country music here on Shire Radio. I'm Rachel and you just heard Bryce Leatherwood with his new song, Drinking. Up next, here on the radio, on the country show, is Lorna Lena with her childhood friend, Kane Brown, and their new release, Never Been In Love.

And you just heard Luke Combs with One Number Away, and we had Chris Young with You. Next here on the Country Hour, we're going to play a classic from way back in 1978. We've got Billy Joe Spears with 57 Chevrolet. Coming.

Ella Langley with Girl You're Taking Home, and we had Brooks and Dunn, the country music duo, with Red Dirt Road. Up next here on Shire Radio's Country Hour is Tim McGraw with My Next 13.

And that was a new release. What a brilliant song from Brad Paisley and Miranda Lambert. Oh, it just sounds like an old classic, and it's just released last month. Brad actually wrote it way back in the 90s, just took it out there and thought, I'm going to record this with Miranda Lambert, and they did, and it's fantastic. And before that, we had another brand new release from Lone Cash and Parmalee, brilliant song as well, Let the Country Music Play. Next up here on the Shire Radio's Country Hour, we're playing a wee song from back in 2018, Randall King with Mirror Mirror.

Oh, what a lovely song, Mirror, Mirror on the Wall. So next up here, as we do every week, we're heading right back to the 1990s and we're going to kick it off with the Chicks and There's Your Trouble.

And that was the second song from the 1990s, the amazing voice of Vince Gill, When I Call Your Name. Next up here on Shire Radio's Country Hour is a new, well, she's not so new, but she's an artist I've just started listening to. Her name is Shaney G, and she's just fantastic. She's got this raspy, raspy voice. She sounds a lot like Tanya Tucker or Janis Joplin. So I'm going to play this wee song, Shaney G, called Heaven.

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That was the Pestilani's, Miranda Lambert, Angelina Presley and Ashley Monroe with Being Pretty. And before that, we had Ronnie Dunn with his rendition of She's Acting Single and I'm Drinking Doubles. Hope you've all enjoyed the country show this week. We're going to finish up with a great wee tune from Braxton Keith, I Own This Bar. Catch you all next week.

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1: 5 men have been arrested over a suspected terror plot targeting RAF Fairford in Gloucestershire. US President Donald Trump says the suspects were looking to do big damage and praised the UK police response as amazing. Prime Minister Andy Burnham says the government will always take every step necessary to protect the country and has paid tribute to the police and armed forces. Richard O'Connor is the Assistant Chief Constable of Gloucestershire Police.
2: The emergency services have well-rehearsed plans for dealing with major incidents such as this. Work to establish the full nature of this incident is ongoing, and we are in constant communication with our partners both locally and nationally. In particular, we are working closely with our partners in counter-terrorism policing.
1: The DUP has called for unanimous condemnation of First Minister Michelle O'Neill after she joined protesters blocking the Garavaki Road in Portadown. Thousands gathered to oppose the return of the contentious Drumcree Orange Order Parade, which had been cleared to proceed following late-night court hearings. A demonstrator has been arrested outside the Labour Party conference in Liverpool during a protest by Palestine Action supporters. Meanwhile, inside the conference, Prime Minister Andy Burnham has promised major reform of England's social care system. Grass sales are up 575% after the hot and dry summer. The Royal Horticultural Society says it's because people are trying to repair their scorched lawns.

0: Guy Barter is their chief horticulturalist. He can give some tips.
1: It's worth thinking about whether any areas of your lawn that suffer particularly might be better planted with something else or used for different purposes. And wildflower meadows are one of the most popular things where people rake in some wildflower seed.
0: And Billy Ray Cyrus says he's adjusting to a world without Dolly Parton, 1 month after her death, aged 80. The country singer says he now refers to life without his close friend as AD, after Dolly. That's the latest from Radio News Hub. I'm Dave Cronin.
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5: This is your Sunday evening weather. Tonight will remain breezy and there will be a mixture of patchy cloud, clear intervals and scattered showers drifting in from the west. And your overnight temperature low for Lanarkshire is 7 degrees.
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Elton John and the Crocodile Rock getting us underway right here on Shire Radio, the Sound of Lanarkshire. This is Rewinding the Years with me, David Wilson. It's so good to have you company along. Up next, we've got Shalimar. There it is.

That's the sound of Bon Jovi and Midnight in Chelsea. Welcome along to Rewinding the Years right here on Shire Radio, the Sound of Lanarkshire. We're rewinding through 3 decades of music, the 70s, the 80s and the 90s. Also coming up in this hour, we've got your quickie quiz, 3 questions, only 3 possible answers. And we've got music from S Club 7, Blondie, and this one from Janet Jackson.

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1: Time for your Quickie Quiz questions. Three questions, only three possible answers. Question number one. What loses a head in the morning but gains a head at night? Question number one. What loses a head in the morning but gains a head at night? Question number two. What goes into water red and comes out black? What goes into water red and comes out black? And question number three. What belongs to you but others use it more than you? What belongs to you but others use it more than you? If you know the answers, drop me an email, david@shireradio.co.uk, and if you get them right, we'll give you a virtual badge. Up next, we've got Blondie, Anatomic.

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1: Time to give you a quick recap of your Quickie Quiz questions. Question number one, what loses a head in the morning but gains a head at night? Question number two, what goes into water red and comes out black? And question number three, what belongs to you but others use it more than you? If you know the answers, drop me an email, david@shireradio.co.uk. Up next, we've got Gina G and Ooh Ah, Just a Little Bit.

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0: It's the Quickie Quiz. The Quickie Quiz.
1: Right, time to give you the answers to the Quickie Quiz questions. I reckon it was pretty easy this week. Three easy questions. Question number one, what loses a head in the morning but gains a head at night? The answer to that is your pillow. Question number two, what goes into water red and comes out black? That's a red hot poker. And question number three, what belongs to you but others use it more than you? Well, that's your name. Others use your name more than you use your name. There you go, that was your three Quickie Quiz questions for this week. Coming up next, we've got Belinda Carlisle, and she's In Too Deep.

Second last one for part one before we head into news and weather. Bananarama, I Heard a Rumour. Don't forget to come back and join us in part two, where we've got your feature song and we're rewinding through the 70s, the 80s and the 90s. Last one for part one comes from the B-52s. It's a Love Shack.

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1: Counter-terror police are investigating a suspected plot targeting RAF Fairford in Gloucestershire, which Donald Trump says was intended to do big damage. Five men have been arrested on suspicion of explosives and terrorism offences after armed police stopped three vans. Officers are understood to be examining possible links to Iran. President Trump spoke to media before boarding Air Force One.
2: The arrest in the UK was fantastic. Working with Britain, it was an amazing job. We had them under investigation. They were looking to do big damage to our fort, and working with the British worked out great.
1: Northern Ireland Secretary Sir Chris Bryant has appealed for calm amid the continuing standoff over the Orange Order parade on Garvaghy Road. Thousands gathered to oppose the march, which was cleared to go ahead following late-night court proceedings. Sir Chris spoke to reporters earlier.
3: Everybody should be cooperating with the police at the moment. That is everybody. And those of us who are in elected office have a particular onus on us, I think, to try and calm and bring temperate language to everything.
1: Prime Minister Andy Burnham says he's prepared to make unpopular choices, including tax rises, to fund an NHS-style social care system in England. He accuses previous generations of politicians of failing to tackle reform, saying nothing is off the table when the plans are put to voters at the next general election. Avanti West Coast services will be brought into public ownership from March next year, when its current contract ends. Transport Secretary Heidi Alexander says the move will be accompanied by an improvement plan. And Wales are bottom of their Nations League group after suffering a 2-0 defeat to Denmark in Copenhagen. Ben Davies' own goal and Gustav Eikesson's strike secured the win for the hosts after they dominated much of the match. That's the latest. From Radio News Hub, I'm Dave Cronin.
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5: This is your Sunday evening weather. Tonight will remain breezy and there will be a mixture of

0: of patchy cloud, clear intervals and scattered showers drifting in from the west. And your overnight temperature low for Lanarkshire is 7 degrees.
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Back to part two of Rewinding the Years right here on Shire Radio. Ace of Base, All That She Wants, getting us underway. Coming up in this hour, we've got your feature song and we've got music from ABBA, Lisa Stansfield, Glen Campbell, and this one from Duran Duran. 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

0: feature song. Clue one.
1: Time to give you the first clue to the feature song. The way the feature song works is I'll progressively give you three clues. All you have to do is piece them together and come up with an artist and a song. First clue, this song reached number 4 in the UK singles charts and it was there for 14 weeks. This song reached number 4 in the UK singles charts and it was there for 14 weeks. If you know the answer, drop me an email, david@shireradio.co.uk. And if you know the answer just by that first clue, I will give you the money myself. Up next, we'll get ABBA and Lay All Your Love on Me.

0: clue two.
1: Right, time for your second clue to the feature song. This song was out on the 28th of January 1984. This song was out on the 28th of January 1984. Piece that together with clue number one. Are you any closer? We're looking for an artist and a song. Clue number one again. This song reached number four in the UK singles charts. It was there for 14 weeks. Clue two. This song was out on the 28th of January 1984. We've got one clue left. That's coming up a couple of songs time from now. It's a line in the lyrics and I promise I won't sing it. Up next, we've got Elton John and I'm Still Standing.

3. Right, we've reached the third and the final clue to the feature song. It's a line in the lyrics, as promised, I won't sing it. Here goes, clue number 3. I got it bad, you don't know how bad I got it. Clue number 3. I got it bad, you don't know how bad I got it. That's your third and final clue. Piece that together with clue number 1 and 2. Are you any closer? We're looking for an artist and a song. I'll give you all 3 clues again. This song reached number 4 in the UK singles charts. It was there for 14 weeks. Clue 2. This song was out on the 28th of January 1984. And clue number 3. A line of the lyrics. I got it bad. You don't know how bad I got it. Drop me an email, david@shireradio.co.uk, if you know what it is. Up next, we've got Roxy Music. Over you.

There you go, your feature song for this week. Clue number one, it was this song reached number four in the UK singles charts. It was there for 14 weeks. Clue two, this song was out on the 28th of January 1984. And a line in the lyrics, I got it bad, you don't know how bad I got it. The artist was Nick Kershaw. The song, Wouldn't It Be Good. Up next, we've got David Bowie, Modern Love.

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There for you, taken from the TV show Friends. That was the second last one from me. If you have enjoyed rewinding through three decades of music and taking part in your quickie quiz and your feature song, why don't you come back and join me again next Sunday from 8 p.m. until 10. I'm going to leave you with this one from Jason Donovan. It's Sealed With A Kiss. You take care. Ta-ra.

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1: 5 men have been arrested over a suspected terror plot targeting RAF Fairford in Gloucestershire. US President Donald Trump says the suspects were looking to do big damage and praised the UK police response as amazing. Prime Minister Andy Burnham says the government will always take every step necessary to protect the country and has paid tribute to the police and armed forces. Richard O'Conn is the Assistant Chief Constable of Gloucestershire Police.
2: The emergency services have well-rehearsed plans for dealing with major incidents such as this. Work to establish the full nature of this incident is ongoing, and we are in constant communication with our partners both locally and nationally. In particular, we are working closely with our partners in counter-terrorism policing.
1: The DUP has called for unanimous condemnation of First Minister Michelle O'Neill after she joined protesters blocking the Garavaki Road in Portadown. Thousands gathered to oppose the return of the contentious Drumcree Orange Order parade, which had been cleared to proceed following late-night court hearings. A demonstrator has been arrested outside the Labour Party conference in Liverpool during a protest by Palestine Action supporters. Meanwhile, inside the conference, Prime Minister Andy Burnham has promised major reform of England's social care system. Grass sales are up 575% after the hot and dry summer. The Royal Horticultural Society says it's because people are trying to repair their scorched lawns. Guy Barter is their chief horticulturalist. He can give some tips.
3: It's worth thinking about whether any areas of your lawn that suffer particularly might be better planted with something else, or used for different purposes. And wildflower meadows are one of the most popular things, where people rake in some wildflower seed.
1: And Billy Ray Cyrus says he's adjusting to a world without Dolly Parton, 1 month after her death, aged 80. The country singer says he now refers to life without his close friend as AD, after Dolly. That's the latest from Radio News Hub. I'm Dave Cronin.
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5: This is your Sunday evening weather. Tonight will remain breezy and there will be a mixture of patchy cloud, clear intervals and scattered showers drifting in from the west. And your overnight temperature low for Lanarkshire is 7 degrees.
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8: Good evening, everybody. It's just gone 10 o'clock, and welcome to Sunday Night on Shire Radio, the sound of Lanarkshire. I'm Hamish McFunky, and this is a Slow Jam Show, and there's no rush tonight, just some beautiful voices, deep grooves, and a few records you may have forgotten, some newer music that deserves a place in the late night collection. First of all, a big thank you to David Wilson for his fabulous

show the rewind just before me, and it's always good to spend a few hours with his musical memories before we ease things down a little. And now we slow things down, the pace right down for 2 hours of soul, R&B, smooth jazz, and some records that seem to sound even better. The rest of the world has gone quiet. So make yourselves comfortable, turn it up just enough, and let's ease into the sun tonight with Moody Long and Make Me Forget.

That's a nice smooth intimate track getting us started this evening, Mooney Long, and she brings that conventional R&B style to a track released in 2024, and that track appeared on her album Revenge. Thank you so much for joining me tonight here on the Slow Jam Show, and if this is the first time you've been joining me, thank you so much indeed, and all you need to do is sit back, relax, pour yourself something nice and cold, and enjoy the music as I take you through till 12 o'clock midnight on this Sunday evening. Mooney Long there gave us modern R&B. Nice mood there, R&B mood. And from here, we're going to move into Leon Thomas, where contemporary soul gets a slightly more restless edge. And the title on this track says it all. It's called Vibes Don't Lie. And sometimes you can talk yourself into something you don't really want to do, but the feeling underneath tells a different story. And Leon has a wonderful, elastic voice, and this one sits comfortable between modern R&B and soul without trying to prove anything. So just let the groove settle in tonight on Shire Radio. This is Leon Thomas with The Vibes Don't Lie.

wonderful voice here from Leon Thomas. And Leon, he's been singing for absolutely ages. He started singing way back in the 60s. He was a great jazz and soul vocalist, and he started in the 60s with Pharoah Thomas, and still a warmth to his voice, and he never ever lost that wonderful feeling, warm feeling to his voice. Now we're staying in the late soulful pocket now with Ronnie McNair, Detroit-born singer, songwriter and musician, and he's been around some of the finest sounds in R&B, including his work with the Dramatics. And this night, next one, is another late night soul quality about it. Ronnie McNair, I Want You. Going to keep the mood going here in Slow Jams with me, Hamish McFunky on Shire Radio, Soulful, the sound of Lanarkshire.

Just listening to that track there, I'm thinking that sounds a bit like Marvin Gaye. I don't know if you guys thought that as well, but it was Ronnie McNair there, sounding a bit like Marvin with I Want You. And he's one of those musicians whose name might not always get the headline, but his work is actually woven through some pretty great soul records over the years. He's a fine singer, songwriter, and a musician, and a voice. Got a lovely late night quality to it. And staying with that feeling, going to play a track next up on the Slow Jam Show. It's Kevin Ross, and he's got a real gift for bringing classic soul sensibility into the more contemporary settings without losing that old school warmth. We're going to keep the mood going this evening with Love in the Middle, and this song is the title track of Kevin Ross's 2025 album, Love in the Middle.

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Now that track, from a real soul version, Eddie. It was Leroy Hudson, and Leroy Hudson has been singing since the 60s, and he was part of the Chicago soul scene way back then, and he started singing with a group called The Natural Four, and he later took over from the wonderful Curtis Mayfield and the Impressions, and he made some beautiful soul music along the way. And we're going to stay in the gentle melodic territory now, a track from Hill Street Soul, and they're the work of Zambian-born vocalist and singer, songwriter N. Dambi, and also another singer-songwriter, Roberta Giontio. And they together have blended soul, jazz and R&B with a very relaxed touch. I hope you're going to enjoy this one, because I'm starting to enjoy Hill Street Soul quite a bit.

nice, beautifully relaxing record there from Hill Street Soul, and feeling so beautiful. Now, I'm going to play three tracks in a row now, just three nice music just to help you relax on the Sunday evening. And I'm going to start with Ray Kaleo with Is It Worth It? And then in the middle, Candy Duffer. She takes us with a track done at 11:58. It's not 11:58 yet. The song's called 11:58. And it's a nice piece of jazz, a lovely saxophone on it from her. And after that, I get Frank McComb with This Love of Ours. And that's your next little stretch of tunes here on Slow Jams, right here on Shad Radio, the soulful sound of Lanarkshire. And I'm Hamish McFunky, and it's my privilege to be with you every Sunday night from 10 till midnight with 2 hours of the finest music to help you relax and finish off your weekend in the gentlest way. So next, coming up, Ray Kaleo, Is It Worth It?

That was three beautiful records back to back there for you. And we finished with Frank McComb, and that track was called This Love of Ours. And Frank, he's one of those musicians who seems to have spent a lifetime around great music. He's a multi-talented pianist, songwriter, singer, producer, mixer, everything. He does everything. And he's worked with some serious names before carving out his own sound. And there's a real warmth to the way he delivers a song. And I think we'll be playing Frank McComb a few more times on the Sludge Jam Show here on Shout Radio. Now, let's get back to 1977 now with something that deserves another spoon. A track from the Floaters, and they came out of Detroit, another Detroit band this time, with James Mitchell and Marvin Wills bringing together a group that would give us the unforgettable hit, Float On. But here's another side to the Floaters that's every bit as smooth. This is Stranger Love, not Stranger Love, sorry, Stronger Love, with the Floaters right here in Slow Jams, with Behaviour Funky on Shout Radio, the soulful sound of Lanarkshire.

in the world. What a relaxing record that was. That was the Floaters with Stronger Love. And I must admit, that's not a song I know too much about, and I thought we'd stick it in, and that's me just listening to it maybe for the second or third time, and I just loved that. That was wonderful. It was a beautiful late night piece of Detroit soul from the group best known for the chart topic hit Float On. But listening to that tells us there was more to them than just that one big hit record. Wonderful harmonies on that, and the real warmth and elegance that sounded wonderful today, even though it's, I don't know, lots and lots of years old. 70s, yeah, 70s record. Right, now from Detroit to Washington, D.C., I'm going to play a track from Father's Children, and this is an 8-piece group whose 1979 Mercury album was produced by the Crusaders man Wayne Henderson. And this track, Hollywood Dreaming, it did make the charts at the time, but DJs have never forgotten about it, and it's now become a genuine rare groove favourite, and I think it's going to become a favourite of yours. You're going to love this track, because I like it. It's Father's Children, and this is

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that song there. That was released as a single in 2011 by Anthony David. It was called Forevermore, and he's keeping the romantic thread alive in that one, but with the modern soul sound that sits very comfortably beside some of the older records that find their way onto the Slow Jam show. But the trick to me is making him sound sincere rather than sugary. And that takes us nicely into Kenny Burke, another musician whose work rewards listeners who like their soul with musicianship and finesse. And this music doesn't need a big introduction. Just listen to the bass.

That was a lovely piece of grown-up soul there for you from Kenny Burke with Let's Walk. And Kenny, oh, he's been around for absolutely ages. And before his solo work, he's a bit true before you. He gave us unmistakable bass line on the Rolls-Royce classic Car Wash. You remember Car Wash? Working at the car wash, baby. It sounded something like that. And I'll tell you what, I'll play the car wash for you next Saturday night here on the Funk and Soul Show, Sherry Road, 6 o'clock. That's definitely what I'm going to play for you next Saturday. Rolls-Royce Car Wash, 6 o'clock here on Sherry Road. But let's get back to tonight's Slow Jam Show. And with that, we have now officially stepped into the second hour of the Slow Jams tonight. And we're going to keep the late night feeling going now. Getting us on the way, here's something brand new with a very classic soul heart to it. A track from Helen Bruner and Terry Jones, and they've teamed up with the wonderful Mickey Howard on this one. Three Grammy-nominated talents bringing a little old-school warmth into 2026. So here we go into the second hour of the Slow Jam Show tonight with Together We're a Good Thing. Have a listen to this.

That was Laurie Williams with Let's Walk. And Laurie, she's been part of the Washington DC soul and jazz scene for a number of years now, and with a lovely jazz sensibility in the way that she approaches the song. It's always warm, understated, and she never ever overdoes it. While enjoying the music tonight, remember you can keep up with everything happening here at Shire Radio and on Lanarkshire. 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Now let's keep that mood going with a lady who really knows how to make a song all her own, Lala Hathaway. Lala Hathaway, she's one of those voices that you'll recognise immediately. If you listen to soul music, you'll recognise immediately. It's rich, it's controlled, and it's always got a beautiful expressive tone to her voice. And this track, Uptown, is from a 2025 album, Vanta Black Expansion Pack. And it's a reminder that sophisticated soul isn't tied to one decade.

0: 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This is Carrie Jones on Shire Radio, and I am with you every Monday for Marvellous Monday between 11 and 2. We cover horoscopes with Carrie's June to the Moon, and we also cover lots of topics, feel good things, and things, you know, that we can get the week started off positively. 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

And she's originally from London. That is Ella May, their track, 100. It's a lovely little bit of modern soul and a reminder that she's got a real ear for the old school sound. And staying in that mood, here's a voice that needs a little introduction. Brian May Knight. He's opposite that rare ability to make big love songs feel like he's singing to just one person in the room. And I'm going to play a live version of one of his signature songs, Back at One. And this was taken from his album, An Evening with Brian May Knight. It was recorded live in January 2016 at the Saban Theatre in Beverly Hills, Los Angeles, California. So let's enjoy this one together.

That was Brian McKnight with his light version of Bagot One, and was recorded live at the Saban Theatre in Los Angeles. And Brian, he actually wrote the song himself, and you can understand why it's become such a favourite. It was simple, intimate, and it was a beautiful orchestral arrangement on that. I don't know if you hear the orchestra on it. I think it was just lovely, and it was very, very good for a live version. And the original took him to number two in the States and stayed there for 8 weeks. Now let's keep that late night feeling going with something a little more contemporary. Coming up next, a track from Summer Walker, Heart of a Woman, Heart of a Woman. And this is a lovely nod to 90s R&B soul. And there's a very modern honesty in the way she delivers it. And this was the first single taken from her Finally Over It project. And it's a beautiful piece of modern quiet storm. Summer Walker, Heart of a Woman.

That was Summer Walker there. What a lovely name, Summer Walker with Heart of a Woman. And it's really interesting how she can take classic R&B sound and make it sound completely her own. And that song was actually the first single from her album Finally Over It, and it went on to earn Grammy nominations for Best R&B Performance and Best R&B Song. Now, as we're moving ever so closer to midnight, sometimes the best thing a presenter, that's me, can do is just get out of the way and let the music do the talking. And that's exactly what I'm going to do. Three beautiful records coming up, uninterrupted. First up, a very special recording of Stevie Wonder classic Ribbon in the Sky, with Ronnie Laws and his sister Deborah Laws, and Shalimar's Howard Hewitt among the voices and musicians bringing it together. And then a track from Kehlani with Folded, and we're going to finish the theatre from Tiani Major 9 and Desire. It's a strange name, I'll tell you more about it when she's finished her song. So, three records, one little stretch of late night listening, so enjoy this with me, Hamish B. Funky, and the Slow Jam Show on Shire Radio, the soulful sound of Lanarkshire.

Three tracks back to back there, and the last one was from Tiana Major 9. That's her name, and I'll try and explain more about her name and the song title in a minute. But Tiana Major 9, and the real name is actually Tiana Thomas Ambersley. She's 28, and she's a British artist born in London. And the period at the end of the song is called Desire Dot. And the period at the end of the title is actually intentional. It's described as a, this is how it's described. It's described as a cautious yet sassy admission of falling in love, sprinkled with little swoons from the background vocals. Yeah. And the song appears on her debut album, November Scorpio, which is inspired by astrology, truth-telling and the 10 ultimate of romantic relationships. But the period seems to be part of the artistic punctuation of the album itself, creating a more thoughtful, intimate feel that reflects the vulnerability, introspection of the record. There you go then. Coming up next, Lidice, and if you're waiting for a vocal that can fill the room without shouting, you're in the right place.

Odissi there, L-E-D-I-S-I. Odissi with Love You Too. And what I love about her, Odissi, is that she's never really interested in following the crowd, and she's built a career on real soul music that feels honest, grown up and beautifully lived in. And you can hear that in the way she delivers her song. Now we're getting very close to the end of tonight's Slow Jams, and there's still time for a couple of very special records, two in fact. Penultimate track tonight is from Phil Perry, and his voice has become part of the soundtrack of sophisticated R&B for decades now. He was first with the Moncler's, and then as one of the great voices to emerge from the Blackbirds, and then into a remarkable solo career. So tonight I'm going to play you a track from Phil. It's The Amazing Love, and it's taken from his debut album, The Heart of a Man, which was released in 1991.

that was the penultimate track on tonight's show, Phil Perry with Amazing Love, taken from his 1991 album, The Heart of the Man. Just one more record to take you home tonight, and I've got a classic little groove from Sarah's Girl, waiting for you here. And it's kind of record that feels just right at the end of the night, just like this. And as we wind down our 2 hours together, I want to say a genuine thank you. Thank you so much for spending your Sunday night with me. And whether you've been listening all the way through or you've just joined me for part of the way or just a few songs, I really do appreciate your company. I'll be back again next Sunday night at 10 for another 2 hours of slow jams. But you can also catch me here on a Wednesday night now at 10 with Forgotten Hits for 1 hour. That's 1 hour of Forgotten Hits on Wednesday night at 10. And I'll be back again for my regular unusual Saturday evening for 2 hours of funk soul and a wee bit of disco baby and some grooves from across the decades. But for now, let's leave you tonight with a wonderful track from Sarah's Girl. And all I'd like to say is take care.

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1: 5 men have been arrested over a suspected terror plot targeting RAF Fairford in Gloucestershire. US President Donald Trump says the suspects were looking to do big damage and praised the UK police response as amazing. Prime Minister Andy Burnham says the government will always take every step necessary to protect the country and has paid tribute to the police and armed forces. Richard O'Connor is the Assistant Chief Constable of Gloucestershire Police.
2: The emergency services have well-rehearsed plans for dealing with major incidents such as this. Work to establish the full nature of this incident is ongoing, and we are in constant communication with our partners both locally and nationally. In particular, we are working closely with our partners in counter-terrorism policing.
1: The DUP has called for unanimous condemnation of First Minister Michelle O'Neill after she joined protesters blocking the Garavaki Road in Portadown. Thousands gathered to oppose the return of the contentious Drumcree Orange Order Parade, which had been cleared to proceed following late-night court hearings. A demonstrator has been arrested outside the Labour Party conference in Liverpool during a protest by Palestine Action supporters. Meanwhile, inside the conference, Prime Minister Andy Burnham has promised major reform of England's social care system. Grass sales are up 575% after the hot and dry summer. The Royal Horticultural Society says it's because people are trying to repair their scorched lawns. Guy Barter is their chief horticulturalist. He can give some tips.
3: It's worth thinking about whether any areas of your lawn that suffer particularly might be better planted with something else, or used for different purposes. And wildflower meadows are one of the most popular things, where people rake in some wildflower seed.
1: And Billy Ray Cyrus says he's adjusting to a world without Dolly Parton, 1 month after her death, aged 80. The country singer says he now refers to life without his close friend as AD, after Dolly.
0: Lanarkshire weather.
4: This is your Sunday evening weather. Tonight will remain breezy and there will be a mixture of patchy cloud, clear intervals and scattered showers drifting in from the west. And your overnight temperature low for Lanarkshire is 7 degrees.
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5: 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Expect hilarious moments, iconic songs and a day packed full of spooky fun for fans of all ages. 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